0: Teenagers are facing new daily limits and other restrictions on Facebook and Instagram as part of a multi-billion dollar settlement in a landmark American lawsuit. 28 American states sued Meta over what were described as addictive and harmful design features that have been causing mental health harm to children. The tech giant has agreed to pay close to $24 billion Australian dollars and to roll out the new safety features. Colorado's Attorney General Phil Wisetz told CNN they'll be making sure the platforms deliver on that promised reform.
1: We will select an independent auditor who is working with, and this, by the way, is basically every state in the union. It's a multi-state coalition, Republicans and Democrats. We are staying on the case, literally and figuratively. They now have a legally binding obligation.
0: Sydney Water is apologising and says it is working to address challenges with its new payroll system. Staff have been threatening to walk off the job, claiming some of them have been left out of pocket due to the new system. New South Wales farmers are warning eggs could become a luxury product if H5 bird flu spreads across the country. The peak farming body is warning that if the virus were to spread to the egg and poultry meat industry, businesses face collapse. There have not been any detections of H5 in commercial poultry flocks or other agricultural systems. Also making news, an inmate's been taken to hospital in a stable condition after being stabbed at a prison in the state's central west. And Prince Harry and Meghan Markle have now landed in the UK with their children as part of their return for what is described as an extended period of time. In finance, a few minutes into trade, the All Ords down 16 points, one Aussie dollar buying 71.8 US cents.
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3: Dolphins veteran Felice Kaufusi says his side won't die wondering as they prepare for a historic month of football ahead. Already locked in for their maiden finals campaign, the Dolphins are now pushing hard for a top four finish. Kaufusi says Saturday's clash with the Roosters comes at the perfect time.
4: It's uncharted waters for us as a club to be playing finals. So exciting time. We played some good footy last month and I still think you've got to take week by week. We've still got two more regular season games before the new competition kicks off. So, you know, all our focus is on this week.
3: Big Bash teams are now free to recruit for the coming summer with the contract embargo officially lifted. Alex de Minaur has been named to lead the Davis Cup team against Poland in Brisbane next month. And at the Fiji Surf Pro, Morgan Siblick and Connor Robson are into the third round. Ethan Ewing has bowed out. That's sport. I'm Mike Pearsall.
0: It's 10:04. That's the latest news and sport.
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8: Weather forecasts for the Northwest Slopes and Plains issued this morning. For the rest of your Thursday, 22 degrees. For Friday, 6 to 22, Saturday, 6 to 22, Sunday, 7 to 23, Monday, 6 to 23, Tuesday, 9 to 23, and Wednesday, 11 to 25 degrees. Our temperatures this morning, not doing anything too much at all, actually. Sitting on about 16, 17 degrees, so still a little bit cool, but it looks to be a really nice sunny day out there, and there's sunny icons all the way through till next Wednesday. A little bit cooler of a morning, but really nice day. That brings you up to date with the news, sport and weather here at 2Max FM. 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
8: Community calendar for today. We've got, I think the lads are down at the Nimoy Eco Museum this morning and it's open from 10 a.m. We've also got on a Thursday the Boggabri Men's Shed's open from 8:30 till 12 at 25 Brent Street. The Narrabri Park Run's held on Saturday starting at the Narrabri Lake, starting at 7:45. Today, Thursday the 27th, the Men's Health Education Rotary Van is in Baraba from 9 o'clock till 4 o'clock. 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The Wewa branch of CWA have lunch with us, soup, sandwich and slice. That's happening tomorrow, Friday the 28th of August, all for just $15, 11 a.m. till 2 p.m. at the Wewa CWA rooms in Rose Street. 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Phone Denise on 0427 575 621. That's 0427 575 621. We've got the Narrabri District Women's Cricket Association AGM on the 1st of September, which is Tuesday. Need to write that down because I can never remember. So Tuesday the 1st of September, all sponsors, committee members, players and captains and the public are welcome. All positions are open at the RSL Club at 6:30 p.m. So get along and support that, empowering women's cricket. We've got a Wattle Day happening at Wewa. The Narrabri Shire Council and Northern Slopes Landcare is celebrating Australia's annual Wattle Day. It's on Wednesday the 2nd of September, 10 a.m. at House on Rose, 76 Rose Street, Wewa. Morning tea is included. RSVP is essential. And you can do that by emailing Alison at nsla.net.au. That's Alison at nsla.net.au. la.net.au, and that needs to be done by this Friday. And we've got Are You Okay? I'm Here to Hear. Just Pies Aboriginal Corporation, they're having a thing happening at the Rocket Park in Moree on Thursday the 10th of September from 11:30 to 1:30. There's a barbecue, coffee, tea, drinks with mugs and caps to give away. So you can contact Pies on 67521099 or drop into the office. You can also go to the Bailey Street office and speak to Paul Duke. So I'm Here to Hear, which is a really catchy little thing there. So if you've missed any of those details, please give us a ring here at the station and we'll certainly put you in contact with the appropriate people. It is 8 minutes past 10.

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1: Today's episode of Philip Marlowe Investigates is sponsored by the Rotary Club of Narrabri.
2: Like most private eyes, I'm a great guy for getting ideas. When I get them, they seem good. Sometimes they even seem brilliant. When I get to putting them into practice, there always comes a moment when I wonder why the heck I thought of them anyway. This was one of those moments when George, the big plug ugly, stood across the room from me in Condi's office with a shiny blue gun in his hand. And Condi leaned back in his chair with a nasty, vicious smile on his smooth gambler's face. What was going to happen next was a matter of timing. If I'd timed things right, okay, I'd drink my morning coffee next day. If I didn't, well, you can't drink anything when you're on a slab in the morgue. I strained my ears for some sound that would give me an indication of what my future was going to be. Condi leaned forward and said,
3: "How do you like that, Mr. Marlowe?"
2: "How do I like what?"
3: "The idea of going for a ride with George here. A one-way ride."
2: "I can think of a lot of other things I'd like better. And where's it going to get you, Condi?"
3: "It'll get me a little satisfaction. You busted up a nice racket when you put the finger on Almore."
2: "Sure. Almore told me all about it."
3: "And when you got DeGarmo kicked out, you took away my protection. I don't like having my affairs interfered with to that extent, Marlowe."
2: "You'll find someone else to sell your drugs. Maybe you'll even get yourself another cop."
3: "After this story breaks, they'll clean the city so thoroughly, even the gutter will shine."
2: "I like the sound of that."
3: "Pity you won't be here to see it."
2: "Sure is. Tell me something, Condi."
3: "I'll tell you anything, Marlowe, but make it snappy. George here is getting a little impatient."
2: "If you wanted to bump me, why didn't you organize another accident like Tally's?"
3: "Tally?"
2: "The other private dick that worried Almore. He was killed by a hit-run driver, remember?"
3: "That sort of thing takes time, planning."
2: "And you want to deal with me quickly, huh?"
3: "I want to blow town."
2: "And Almore said jump, so you jumped."
3: "What makes you think I'd take orders from Almore?"
2: "I guess you've taken a lot of orders from Almore. But then why shouldn't you? You were business partners. Both in the lousiest racket of all, the dope racket. How do you sleep nights, Condi?"
3: "Shut your trap, Marlowe."
2: "Okay, I just wondered. It seemed to me that you'd..."
3: "And quit stalling, will you?"
2: "You figure I'm stalling?"
3: "Aren't you?"
2: "Maybe. After all, no one wants to go riding with George, especially when it's going to be a one-way ride. And then I'm a little worried about you."
3: "Me?"
2: "How are you going to talk yourself out of this?"
3: "Out of what?"
2: "When they find that smashed-up car in the morning?"
3: "Oh, there'll be nothing to connect me with a smash. You were overtired, maybe. Maybe a little drunk. Your car skidded, went off the road. It'll be too bad."
2: "I see.
3: Besides, as I said before, I'm blowing town."
2: "Running out. But maybe leave George here to take the rap."
3: "Quit it. George, come here. Stand up, Marlowe. Frisk him, George."
2: "Now look, Condi, let's not be hasty about this."
3: "What's the matter? I didn't figure you'd scare so easily."
2: "I always scare easily. When anyone mentions anything about me dying, I scare. Look, can't we talk this over? If you want me to leave town..."
3: "You're going to get what's coming to you, you dirty little snooper. You're going to get sick."
2: "One of your customers is getting a little impatient."
3: "Is this any of your doing, Marlowe?"
2: "Is what any of my doing? What the heck does that buzzer mean, anyway?"
3: "As if you didn't know it's a raid."
2: "Well, I'll be darned.
3: If you played it this way, it won't get you anywhere at all. George, let him have it."
4: "Look out, George! You fool, George!

0: Sure, I'd known what that buzzer meant. It was the sign I'd been waiting for. The sign that Adrienne had done her part. The sign that Weber was somewhere outside with lots and lots of nice, big, honest cops. Also, it was a sign for me to go into action. Guys like George are usually bird brain, and anything can throw them. With the buzzer going and Condi and I yelling at each other, George was busy trying to figure out what to do next when I heaved the chair at him. There was a confused struggle, a few shots, and then something crashed on the back of my skull, and I lost interest in the proceedings. When I came to, I was lying on the sofa in Condi's office with Adrienne Fromsett smiling down at me.
1: Hello.
2: Hi there.
1: You're feeling better?
2: Better in what?
1: Well, there can't be much wrong with you if you can still hand out cracks.
2: Oh, no, there's nothing wrong with me. Just a fractured skull.
1: A little lump, that's all.
2: How do you know?
1: I looked.
2: Oh. Say, where is everyone?
1: Ah, they've all gone. Down to headquarters.
2: Good old Weber.
1: That's not what he said about you.
2: No.
1: He said, couldn't you give him a chance to get some sleep?
2: There's ingratitude for you. I hand him Condi and his boys on a silver platter, and all he does is talk about sleep.
1: Well, why did you have to do it this way?
2: I figured Condi would blow time when Elmore went out before the grand jury. I figured he'd maybe dodge any net they put out for him. I wanted to give Weber a good excuse to pull that raid.
1: If anything had happened, if I hadn't been able to get to a phone, where would you be now?
2: Taking a one-way ride with George, I guess.
1: Weren't you scared?
2: Plenty.
1: I still can't see why you had to pull that scene outside. Why couldn't you have just asked to see Condi?
2: Timing, my lovely Miss Fromsett. Timing. I wanted to be sure of exactly what time you left to ring Weber.
1: But if we'd just come here and you'd gone in to see Condi...
2: You would probably not have been allowed out of the place. As it was, I guess no one tried to stop you.
1: I doubt if anyone noticed me go.
2: Also, I wanted Weber to know that I was in with Condi, just so he wouldn't lose any time.
1: Anyway, it's okay. It's all over now.
2: Yeah. Oh, but brother, could I use a cup of coffee?
1: Well, take me home and I'll make you one.
2: Lady, they're the most welcome words I've heard tonight. Let's go. It's just as good as ever.
1: What is?
2: Your coffee.
1: There's more there if you want it.
2: No, thanks. Well, now you know the whole story. About Crystal's disappearance, about Mildred Haviland, the lot.
1: And Derry. How was he, Mr. Marlowe?
2: A little shaken, but otherwise okay. You gonna marry him?
1: I hope so. He had a tough time with Crystal.
2: He'll have a better time with you, huh?
1: Well, at least I love him.
2: And that's a good thing, do you think?
1: Of course. Don't you?
2: I don't know. I don't know very much about such things. De Gommel loved Mildred Haviland.
1: I figure that was a different kind of love.
2: It was a crazy kind of love.
1: He must have been mad, you know. He must always have been a little, well, unstable.
2: Maybe.
1: Oh, it makes me a little sick to think of him being here in my apartment so soon after he'd killed her. What a horrible person he was.
2: He saved my life. Somehow I feel sorry for the guy.
1: Yeah, I guess you would feel that way.
2: Yeah. Well, Miss Fromsett, I liked your coffee, I like your company, but I figure this is where I check out.
1: You've had a pretty full day, haven't you?
2: Sure. Tell Kingsley he can post me my check.
1: If you care to call into the office tomorrow.
2: Tomorrow? Oh, sweetheart, I'm going home to sleep for a month.

0: Hello. Sure, this is Marlowe.
1: Oh, no, Captain Weber, it's you. Yeah. Sure, I'm pleased to hear it.
0: What's that?
1: You'd like to pin a badge on me? Mother, if you knew what I'd like to do to you. Why? Because I'm trying to catch up on some sleep.
0: I guess you want some, too. Okay, Captain, it's been nice working with you. Bye. I put the receiver down and gave myself a cigarette. Weber had done a good job. Lou Conti and his boys were locked up down at headquarters. Maybe Weber wouldn't be able to keep him there, but I figured he'd have no more trouble in this town. If there was one guy who could clean it up, that guy was Weber. It'd take the whole United States Treasury to buy him. And then I doubted if that would. Adrienne Fromsett and Kingsley would get married and live happily ever after. Bill Chess wouldn't be so happy, remembering back.
1: I stubbed out my cigarette, switched off the light, dragged the clothes up around my neck. Tomorrow, or maybe the next day, I'd get Darius Kingsley's check. Nice big check. So maybe play for a nice long holiday. It will work for a while. No more chasing criminals, worrying about murderers. No more. I guess it was about there that I fell asleep to dream of my nice long rest.
0: And right at the moment, a long, long way away, something was happening. Something that was going to knock all my plans into a million pieces.
2: It's getting very late, Mrs. Murdoch.
3: I'm aware of that, Morrell. But you always remark on the obvious.
2: I'm sorry, I thought... Well, I just...
3: Oh, for heaven's sake, child, there's no need to start trembling. It's because I said you were remarking on the obvious.
2: No, Mrs. Murdoch, of course, Mrs. Murdoch.
3: Oh, no, Mrs. Murdoch. Yes, Mrs. Murdoch. You're really the most exasperating secretary anyone could have.
2: Yes, Mrs. Murdoch.
3: I'd be rid of you if it weren't for the...
2: Oh, please don't say that. Don't talk about it. I can't stand it. I can't. You know I can't.
3: Oh, you really are the most stupid girl. Now go away. Go away and leave me alone.
2: But you said you wanted to go to bed early. You wanted me to
3: wait. All right, all right. Stay where you are. It's almost finished now. Just another box to go through. Yeah,

0: Marlowe, I think it was. Yes, Marlowe, Philip Marlowe.
1: Go downstairs, Merle. Make sure no one hears you. Ring Philip Marlowe. Tell him to come here and see me at once. At once, do you hear? And be certain no one hears you.

0: Oh, for Pete's sake. Shut up! Oh, heck.
1: Hello. Yeah, this is Philip Marlowe. What's that? No, I'm sorry, I'm on holidays. No, I won't take any more jobs. Look, lady, will you just take no for an answer and let me get back to sleep? What's that? Who did you say? Mrs. Murdoch. Mrs. Elizabeth Bright Murdoch. Well. Okay. I'll be there in the morning. Which meant that tomorrow I'd be in Pasadena with a brand new client. No holiday, no rest. When anyone as wealthy and powerful as Mrs. Elizabeth Bright Murdoch calls, well, people just come a-running, and Philip Marlowe was no exception. I went off back to sleep, trying to figure out just what sort of trouble Mrs. Murdoch could be in.

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1: 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A detour is in place along Selina Street, Newell Highway and Tiburina Street. 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
3: 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We've got Adam Eckersley and Brooklyn Climate and Trainwreck. 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
1: It's 11 o'clock. Good morning. I'm Josh Bryant. The federal government has been speaking to the Nepalese embassy as 34 Australians are among the missing in deadly flash flooding on the border between Nepal and Tibet. At least 157 people are dead. Officials in Nepal and China are scrambling to deploy rescue crews. Footage shows walls of muddy water slamming into buildings and washing away villages. The Nepalese Hindu Society of Australia's Lakshmi Bastakoti says the area is popular among pilgrims, thousands visiting the country every year to pray at religious sites.
2: Mostly from Australia, from India, like from different parts of the other countries, it's very famous tourist area.
1: The Qantas chief executive says safety remains a priority for all carriers which operate at Sydney Airport. The Australian Transport Safety Bureau has launched two new investigations into taxiing conflicts at the airport. Air Services maintains the number of incidents at the site this month is consistent with average reporting levels. Vanessa Hudson says she's confident in Sydney Airport is a safe space.
3: We are continuing to be comfortable and that the organisation and also the environment is safe to operate.
1: An inmate has been taken to hospital in a stable condition after being stabbed in the state's central west. Emergency services were called to the Bathurst Correctional Centre following the incident. A corrective services spokesperson has confirmed an investigation is underway. The opposition claims the federal government has a long track record of abandoning veterans. Labor is moving to cap allied health services at $5,000 a year. The coalition is calling for the Veterans Affairs Minister to resign, saying he's failed to listen to the concerns of retired personnel. Senior Liberal MP Andrew Hastings told Mark Levy it's just the latest in a string of failures.
4: Whether it's the Cambaird VC funding for his parents, for their work that they do, sharing the news about what he did for us overseas, or whether it's the allied healthcare stuff, we just think it's time for renewal in the ministry.
1: Environmental groups are pleading for urgent funding from the federal government to do more to help fight against H5 bird flu. A proposed $200 million wildlife resilience package is being backed by the Biodiversity Council, which outlines measures to protect the species most at risk. Also making news, the New South Wales Veterans Minister says he will discuss the potential listing of Sydney's Victoria Barracks on the Heritage Register with colleagues, and Australians are being urged to show their support as Red Nose Day celebrates its 38th year. The campaign raises funds for life-saving research and support for families impacted by the loss of a child to sudden infant death syndrome. In finance, the All Ords is trading down 42 points at 92.96, one Aussie dollar buying 71.7 US cents.
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6: The penultimate round of the NRL kicks off tonight with a dead rubber between last year's grand finalists, the Brisbane Broncos and the Melbourne Storm. The match will trial the controversial kickoff change, giving the team which concedes points the option of receiving the ball back. Mitchell Starc's 10-wicket haul against Bangladesh in Mackay has propelled him to the top of the ICC's test bowling rankings. He knocks off Indian bowler Jasprit Bumrah for top spot. Chris O'Connell has advanced to the final round of qualifying for the US Open. Priscilla Hahn has lost in her second matchup. South Melbourne has secured the fourth semi-final spot in the Australia Cup with a 2-1 win over the Preston Lions. In the English League Cup, a win for Tottenham and Everton this morning. And the PGA Tour of Australasia has begun with players competing at the PNG Open in Port Moresby. That's sport. I'm Mike Pearsall.
1: 11:04, that's the latest news and sport.
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8: The Narrabri forecast for next couple of days. For today, it will be sunny with a maximum of 22. For tomorrow, it'll be sunny, 6 to 22 with a west-northwesterly wind. On Saturday, it will be mostly sunny with 5 to 22 with a southeasterly wind. On Sunday, sunny, 7 to 22 with a southeasterly wind. Monday, sunny, 6 to 22 with a southeasterly wind. And on Tuesday, partly cloudy 7 to 23. The current temperature at the moment, it is 18 degrees. And the time is 5 minutes past 11 o'clock.
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8: Good morning and welcome. I'm Jeff. I'm filling in for the last hour for Julie until Gail gets here for her start at midday. We'll kick off with this one. This is an old one from the late 1950s. I think this is Joey's song from Bill Haley.

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0: Of course, that was called Let's Dance. That was Chris Rea. And now coming up, we have one from Cold Joy and the Joy Boys. And this is, well, I suppose you could call it a country song or a country and western song. It's called Bad Man.
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Bad Man. This coming up, we have Daddy Cool with Eagle Rock. It is 22 minutes past 11 o'clock.

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1: 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Everyone is welcome to all these services at the Presbyterian Church Hall, corner of Bolon and Dewhurst Street, Narrabri. Street, Narrabri.

0: And there we had the Pigs. I'm not sure when that was released. I haven't heard any more of them since then anyway. The Pigs and You're the Voice. And coming up, we have one from Dave Edmonds, an English guitarist. He didn't have a bad voice for this song anyway. And he's doing the old Chuck Berry song, Promised Land.
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There's a fellow by the name of Don Cherry, and I don't know anything about him. I know he's probably not around anymore because that was released way back in 1957. It was called 14 Karat Gold. Now, this next one we have all ready to go is another gentleman by the name of Don McLean. We've all heard Don McLean before. This is Castles in the Air.

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That was a group that call themselves the Scaffold. Haven't heard anything about them either. They're probably like from the 1960s. They probably got themselves together and made a record, one record, and that's the last you ever heard of them. I might do a little research just to satisfy my own curiosity. Coming up, we have a group called the Essex. I do remember a bit about these blokes. This is from 1963 as well. The song is easier said than done. There were two men and a woman from an army barracks in the USA. And they were part of the military band, apparently. And they got together and just did this. And it was the only one they ever did. The Essex, easier said than done.

Righto. Now we have a little bit of jazz blues. This is a lady by the name of Georgia Lee, and the song is the Beale Street Blues. Now, Georgia Lee, Roma Lyra, Dulcie Pitt, that's who she really was, Dulcie Pitt, performed as Georgia Lee and was an Australian jazz and blues singer and an actress from Cairns. She's credited with being the first Indigenous Australian artist to record the blues songs with her album. Georgia Lee sings the blues, and that's what this song is from the same album.

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1: Calling all gardeners. 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
2: Righto, coming up we have Jerry and the Pacemakers with their version of Pretend. And Gail is here doing to see us right up to the news. The Pacemakers will be followed by a song called Just One Look, and it will be Linda Ronstadt to perform it. Thank you for listening, and as I said, Gail is in here for the rest of the afternoon, and so there's going to be some good music again this afternoon. Preach.

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1: In this bulletin, Australians among the missing in deadly landslide, massive settlement of a social media addiction, and an iconic character actor dead at 80. It's midday. Good afternoon. I'm Madeline McNeil. 34 Australians are missing and at least 160 people are dead following flash flooding in Nepal. Federal politics reporter Nelson Scott.
2: Overnight, a massive chunk of ice broke off a glacier, triggering an avalanche and catastrophic flash flooding along the Nepal-China border. Entire villages, roads and bridges have been destroyed, while locals have described seeing their relatives being washed away.
3: My family members were swept away by the flood in front of my eyes.
2: World Vision's Dhrubar Ghermashyam says it's a fast-moving situation.
4: And market towns are gone within a minute.
2: At least 160 people are dead, with fears the toll will rise. 34 Australians are among the hundreds of tourists and pilgrims missing. Prime Minister Anthony Albanese says it's been difficult to obtain information.
5: Nepal, you know, is a developing country.
2: Local rescue teams are now airlifting survivors and clearing debris, but communication blackouts is making the job harder. DFAT says it stands ready to provide consular assistance. Nelson Scott, Canberra.
1: Tech giant Meta has agreed to impose new time limits and restrictions on teenagers as part of a $23 billion settlement in the United States. 29 American states took court action against the parent company of Facebook and Instagram over what were described as addictive and harmful design features. This mother, who says her daughter suicided due to the harms of social media, is welcoming the outcome.
6: Mark Zuckerberg does not want to go up against and see all the information that they have, so I'm very pleased. There's lots of lawsuits coming for these companies, lots of parents. And yeah, I'm satisfied. I feel like there's, like, justice is possible.
1: $1.5 million worth of drugs has been seized by police in Sydney's southwest. Dusty Fitzpatrick has more.
7: Officers looking into a drug supply syndicate raided properties at Old Guildford and Edmondson Park. They say cocaine, cannabis, ketamine, MDMA and 30 kilograms of THC gummies were discovered. Two men aged 26 and 40 were arrested and taken to Cabramatta Police Station. The younger man's been charged with 18 offences relating to the supply of drugs and a pistol. The older man is facing 17 charges also relating to drug supply. Dusty Fitzpatrick, Sydney.
1: Qantas has reported a 13.1% drop in its profit after the Middle East conflict triggered a spike in the cost of jet fuel. The Flying Kangaroo says the war with Iran resulted in a $420 million hit to earnings as it reported an underlying pre-tax profit of $2.06 billion. Real estate analysts say a reprieve for renters is likely to be short-lived, with Sydney rental vacancies increasing 0.3% in a month. In the year to July, rental vacancies in the city reached 1.7%. RealEstate.com economist Anne Flatty says post-federal budget, fewer property investors are taking out loans.
8: So it's possible that we could see the vacancy rate move lower in the second half of the year off the back of reduced investor demand, which could slow new rental supply.
1: Sydney Water employees are threatening industrial action over a new payroll system. They say the system has caused major pay errors since it was introduced in July. Sydney Water has apologised and says it is working to address the challenges. A Waverley councillor argues a rejected plan for Australia Day at Bondi Beach could have struck the right balance. An advisory group warned about holding celebrations on what's considered a day of mourning for many Indigenous Australians. Lauren Townsend says there's already a dawn reflection service in the area on the day. She says fellow Liberal councillors didn't want to support it due to the cost.
9: In June, had the support of my team and it got through, the idea. And then come August, the support had fallen away and the motion was defeated.
1: British actor Tim Curry has died at the age of 80. The iconic character performer is known for roles in the Rocky Horror Picture Show, Clue, and the original TV adaptation of It. He had been in a wheelchair since having a major stroke in 2012. Pharmacists are calling on the federal government to freeze general PBS prescription costs at $25 until 2030. More than $1.4 billion has been saved on medicine since co-payment cuts began in 2023, but the general price is forecast to rise from next year. The state's Pharmacy Guild president, Mario Baroni, says continuing the co-payment reduction would help thousands.
10: Medicines like ADHD medications, hormone replacement medicines, and diabetes medicines are the most affected. But we're calling on the government to freeze for $25 until the end of the decade. And they're the people that will save the most money throughout this change.
1: Also making news, the federal government's understood to be close to finalising its planned migration changes to be announced next month. An inmate has been taken to hospital in a stable condition after being stabbed at a prison in the state's central west. And a record 40,000 runners from 162 countries are expected to take part in Sunday's Sydney Marathon. Some economists believe participants will inject $70 million into the state's economy over the next few days. In finance, the All Ords is down 64 points. One Australian dollar buying 71.8 US cents.
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12: The Premiers will provide a home farewell for their departing stars tonight when the Broncos host the Storm at Suncorp Stadium. Injured captain Adam Reynolds will say goodbye to the Suncorp crowd, and star front rower Payne Haas will depart for South Sydney at the end of the season, playing his final home game. Coach Michael Maguire says tonight is about acknowledging their contribution to the club.
13: It's the last time at home. Big Payne. Yeah, we've got other players there that we will celebrate. You know, they've put a lot into the club. So it'll be a special night. You know, and we'd obviously love to see our little captain in Reno being out there. But he'll be there in spirit and on the sideline, whether he's in the box with myself or down with the fans.
12: In boxing, the IBF world title eliminator between Nikita Zhu and Ben Mani has ended in a draw. The pair went blow for blow across 12 rounds on the Gold Coast and couldn't be split. Mitchell Starc has climbed to the top of the ICC's test bowling rankings after taking 10 wickets against Bangladesh in Mackay. And LIV Golf has entered hibernation, laying off majority of its staff until it secures funding for a reboot. That's sport. I'm Mike Pearsall.
1: It's 7 past 12. That's the latest news and sport.
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15: And now for the latest weather forecast. Excuse me. We're expecting 22 here in Narrabri today. We're presently at about 20, so a few little points to go. Tomorrow's Friday sunny, 6 to 22. Saturday mostly sunny, 5 to 22. Sunday, Sunday sunny, 7 to 22. Monday also sunny, 6 to 22. Thursday, Tuesday partly cloudy, 7 to 23. Wednesday mostly sunny, 11 to 25. And you're now up to date with the latest news, sport and weather here on 2Max FM 91.3, Voice of the Northwest.
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15: And good afternoon, everyone. This is Gail with you for my Thursday midday genre program. I hope you're all well, enjoying the beautiful weather, and a big thanks to Jeff for filling in for Jules for the last hour. Jeff always plays great music. I like it. And today, our first genre, I think we'll just go with pop music for the first half hour because that's where you've got so much choice. But Captain and Tennille, Love Will Keep Us Together. Eddie Grant with Electric Avenue. And Elton John, I'm Still Standing. And the time is 9 minutes past 12.

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0: G'day, I'm Jamie Chaffee, the Federal Member for your electorate of Parkes. 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
1: 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Boggabri SES training is on Wednesday night at 6:30 p.m. at the Brent Street Shed. 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
2: 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First of all, we've got Amy Shark, Everybody Rise, Ed Sheeran's Bad Habits, and Dean Lewis's Hurtless. It's 12:44.

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The Rotary Narrabri 2025 Book Fair was an extremely successful event. 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
1: It's 1 o'clock. Good afternoon. I'm Madeline McNeil. The federal government has deployed specialist DFAT staff to assist with rescue efforts following flash flooding on the Nepal-Tibet border. At least 162 people are dead after walls of muddy water slammed into buildings and destroyed villages. 34 Australians are confirmed among the missing, spread across separate pilgrimage and tour groups. Foreign Minister Penny Wong says further details can't be provided at this stage.
2: The government's priority is to confirm the whereabouts and welfare of these Australians and DFAT officials in Nepal and also China are seeking to do that. Obviously, the situation is a difficult one.
1: A man from Sydney's northwest has been charged with possessing and soliciting child abuse material. Police seized electronic devices from a Castle Hill home allegedly containing the material. The 20-year-old is facing 7 charges. Social media giant Meta has agreed to impose new safety restrictions on US teenagers' accounts on Facebook and Instagram in a multi-billion dollar court settlement. 29 American states have sued the company over what was described as addictive and harmful design features causing mental health harm to children. Conservationists are calling on the government to back an emergency action plan to protect wildlife from bird flu. The Biodiversity Council's proposed roadmap targets more than 370 bird and mammal species identified as being at high to extreme risk from the H5N1 strain. Chief Executive Jack Redman warns without rapid investment, the outbreak could be devastating to native ecosystems.
3: This is not business as usual funding. This is an additional minimum investment of $200 million over 2 years. There are people who know exactly how to put that money to use, but they're not getting the funding through. Right now, it's focused too much on the industry. It's not looking at wildlife enough.
1: Sydney's seen an uptick in its auction clearance rate, according to finalised data from Cotality. Just over 50% of the homes which went under the hammer over the weekend were sold, a 3-point increase on last week. Sydney was the only capital city to record a gain, as the national clearance rate holds below 50%. And today is Red Nose Day, raising funds for research and supporting families impacted by sudden infant death syndrome. Red Nose Chief Executive Amy Cooper says up to 9 lives are lost to SIDS every day in Australia.
4: 6 to stillbirth and 2 within that first 28 days of life. And Red Nose works across that research space, critical prevention, education for Australian families, and we're there 24/7.
1: In finance, the All Ords is down 76 points at 92.62, one Australian dollar buying 71.8 US cents.
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6: Good afternoon. The St. George Illawarra Dragons are hoping to bury Manly's slim finals hopes tomorrow night. The Seagulls kept themselves mathematically alive with an upset win over the Knights in round 25. Dragons coach Dean Young says stopping Tom Trbojevic will be the key.
7: When Turbo's back, you're always worried about him because he's one of those players that make everyone in the team feel better about themselves. And we need to make sure that we've got him shored up first.
6: Round 26 kicks off tonight with the Broncos hosting the Storm. Big Bash teams are now free to recruit for the coming summer with the contract embargo officially lifted. Chris O'Connell has progressed to the final round of qualifying for the US Tennis Open. And at the Fiji Surf Pro, Morgan Sibilic and Connor Robson are into the third round. Ethan Ewing and Jack Robinson are out. That's sport. I'm Adam Hawes.
1: It's 1:04. That's the latest news and sport.
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10: And now for the latest weather forecast. Well, it's the same as it was an hour ago, but today we're expecting 22, very beautiful sunny day here. We're almost there. Tomorrow, sunny, 6 to 22. Saturday, mostly sunny, 5 to 22. 22, 22, 22. Sunday, sunny, 7 to 22. Monday, sunny, 6 to 22. And Tuesday, partly cloudy, 7 to 23. Wednesday, mostly sunny, 11 to 25. And you're now up to date with the latest news, sport and weather here on 2MAX FM, 91.3, Voice of the Northwest.
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10: And good afternoon. If you've just joined me on my second hour of my Thursday genre program, I hope you're well. I hope you're enjoying the day. I've got some more good music coming up in my final hour. We're still on modern singers. So Harry Styles, As It Was, Ava Max, Kings and Queens, and Chapel Roan with Pink Pony Club. It's 6 minutes past one.

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2: 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Always a lot of people out there that like the country music, not necessarily myself, but it's not about me. But I think I've chosen some good ones here. Roger Miller, King of the Road, Sarah Storer, Firefly, and Sarah Blasco with My Love Grows, and the time is 17 minutes past one.

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band. That was Dwight Yoakam with Turn It On, Turn It Up, Turn Me Loose, which I played for one of our very, very special listeners. Also, the next two songs as well. We've got Graham Connors, The Ringer and the Princess, and Juice Newton with Queen of Hearts.

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2: 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So know someone who deserves a little extra spoiling? 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Next up, we've got Tom Maxwell back to a Camomile, Blake Shelton's Neon Light, and Charlie Daniels, The Devil Went Down to Georgia.

The devil went down to Georgia. He was looking for a soul to steal. He was in a bind because he was way behind and he was willing to make a deal. When he came across this young man sawing on a fiddle and playing it hot, and the devil jumped up on a hickory stump and said, "Boy, let me tell you what. I guess you didn't know it, but I'm a fiddle player too. And if you'd care to take a dare, I'll make a bet with you. Now, you play pretty good fiddle, boy, but give the devil his due. I bet a fiddle of gold against your soul, because I think I'm better than you."

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Johnny said, "Devil, just come on back if you ever want to try again. I done told you once, you son of a bitch, I'm the..."

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1: And that's me, done for today. Chris is here after 2 o'clock, but to take us out, we'll have Pete Murray with Opportunity, and I will catch you Saturday afternoon between 2 and 5.

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1: It's 2 o'clock. Good afternoon. I'm Madeline McNeil. The federal government will deploy crisis response experts to assist search efforts for missing Australians in Nepal. At least 162 people are dead following a catastrophic avalanche which triggered flash flooding along the border with Tibet. Foreign Minister Penny Wong has confirmed 34 Australians are missing, spread across separate pilgrimage and tour groups. Two West Australian men have been charged with more than a dozen offences, accused of being involved in a sophisticated global cybercrime syndicate. Jamie Smith reports.
2: State and federal police, as well as America's Federal Bureau of Investigation, began investigations in April after reports of a syndicate allegedly inserting malicious code into software, which was then used by developers. It's alleged the infected software was used in computer systems at governmental, academic and private organisations and allowed user credentials to be stolen. Over 1,000 organisations were compromised globally, and remediation costs could be in the hundreds of millions of dollars. Jamie Smith, Perth.
1: A telco employee has been charged after allegedly selling customer information to criminal groups. Queensland police tipped off New South Wales financial crimes detectives about a 30-year-old man they say unlawfully accessed customer records through his employment. It's alleged the information was used to commit fraud against a number of victims. The Prime Minister has given his strongest indication the federal government plans to make cuts to the migration system. The refugee intake will be slashed by a third by next financial year to just under 14,000 people. The government is under pressure to address the high migration rate as infrastructure comes under pressure. Addressing the Bush summit, Anthony Albanese says the government's not ignoring the issue.
3: Priority and what we're really looking at as well is people who game the system. So people who can come in and they can put in an appeal and continue to put in another appeal and go through.
4: So how are you going to fix that?
3: Well, that's what we're working on, and I'm not here to make that announcement today.
1: Qantas has reported a 13.1% drop in its profit after the Middle East conflict triggered a spike in the cost of jet fuel. The airline says the Iran war resulted in a $420 million hit to earnings as it reported an underlying pre-tax profit of $2.06 billion. Also making news, the state's Veterans Minister says he will discuss the potential listing of Sydney's Victoria Barracks on the Heritage Register with his colleagues. And we're being urged to show support to Red Nose Day as it celebrates 38 years supporting research and families affected by sudden infant death syndrome. In finance, the All Ords is down 92 points, one Australian dollar buying 71.8 US cents.
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6: Plenty of eyes will be on tonight's grand final rematch between the Broncos and Storm. That's despite both teams being out of finals contention. The match will trial the proposed kickoff change, allowing the team which concedes points to elect to get the ball back. Storm coach Craig Bellamy isn't sure about the change, but he's happy to serve as guinea pigs.
7: Having the teams that, you know, can't make the eight is a good idea, so we find out, you know, what it's like and the effect that will have on the game.
6: The AFL has hit Geelong with a $140,000 fine for its secret concussion clause for Premiership defender Jake Colajasny, and Sri Lanka is 6 for 229 in its second innings in the second men's test against India, leading by just 16 runs going into the final day. That's sport. I'm Adam Hawes.
1: It's 2:04. That's the latest news and sport.
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9: Good afternoon, you're on 2Max FM with Chris Cole here, taking you through till 4 o'clock. And we've had the news and the weather, now we have the weather on this sensational day outside. Let's get 22 degrees today, we're at 21.3 degrees at current outside the studio. Tomorrow it's no rain for the next 7 days on the forecast, had lovely rain the other day and a couple of days before it, and now we can mow the lawn, mow it again and mow it again. Anyway, Friday will be sunny, maximum again of 22, minimum of 6. And Saturday, minimum of 6 again, maximum of 22 again. And pretty close to the repeat on Sunday, sunny Sunday, minimum of 7, maximum of 22, similar on a Monday. The last day of August. Monday, minimum of 6, maximum 22. And just to change the things around, on 1st of September, Tuesday, we'll have a minimum of 7, maximum of 23. And warming up on Wednesday, minimum of 11, maximum of 25. So that's your news, sport and weather.
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9: It's coming up to 6 minutes past 2 o'clock on 2MAX FM. As Chris Cole here, taking you through till 4 o'clock for the early afternoons. And as I said, beautiful day outside today, 21.3 degrees. And I know you're out there somewhere, but we'll have the Moody Blues first up with that song. And then Billy Joel, he goes to extremes.

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1: And it's now 17 minutes past the hour of 2 o'clock on 2 Max FM. Getting towards our maximum temperature today, predicted 21.8 degrees, so it's gone up half a degree in the last half hour or so, quarter of an hour. Next up, we'll have a sponsor, then Bill Wyman's got a French lesson for us, just so he's a rock star, and then Chris Rea, he's king of the beach, nearly at that sort of weather.
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1: Yes, you're on 2 Max FM on this lovely winter's day. Coming to the end of winter, or start of September next Tuesday, the 1st. And currently outside the studio, we are at 22 degrees. So it's maximum. Tomorrow is going to be virtually the same for the whole week. 6 overnights and 22 during the day, and a little bit warmer at the rounding out of the end of the forecast week. On Wednesday, it's going to get up to 25 degrees, so starting to warm up. Next up with the music, we will have a sponsor, then James Rain. He's at Rainbow's Dead End, and Katie Malua, she wants you to call off the search.
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1: It's coming at 11 minutes to 3 o'clock on 2MAX FM, news, sport and weather at 3 o'clock. I can tell you a little bit about the weather. It's lovely. 22 degrees outside our studio and virtually that sort of temperature and weather right through the next 7 days, even getting a little bit warmer next Wednesday. Next up, we'll have a sponsor, then Michelle Shocks. She's got a weaving way home. And then Lyle Lovett, he's singing about his favourite animal, bears.
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Paulette Smith there with a lovely song, Love Will Conquer Everything, which we think it should. News is coming up pretty soon, and we'll have a bit of instrumental from Rykoda.

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1: It's 3 o'clock. Good afternoon. I'm Madeline McNeil. The federal government is seeking an urgent update on the well-being of Australians missing in Nepal. 162 people have been confirmed dead, and that number is expected to climb following catastrophic flash flooding along the Nepal-Tibet border. 34 Australians are among the almost 1,500 people missing. Foreign Minister Penny Wong says information regarding their safety is limited.
2: I'm sure there are many Australians who are very concerned about friends or family who may be in this region. I would say to you at this stage, access and information are very limited given the scale of disaster. We will do our best to ascertain whatever information we can.
1: The government has deployed specialist DFAT staff to assist with search and rescue efforts. A telco worker in Sydney's southwest has been charged with more than 30 offences, accused of selling customer data to criminals. The 30-year-old allegedly accessed customer records while working for Telstra and sold the information to a third party. It was then used by criminal groups to commit fraud against multiple victims. Unions are slamming Qantas for blaming jet fuel prices for a drop in profits. The airline says price spikes caused by the Middle East conflict are responsible for a $420 million hit to earnings as it posts a $2.06 billion pre-tax profit. The Transport Workers Union is pushing for a new pay deal for ground staff. National Secretary Michael Caine says today's announcement is obscene.
3: The eye-watering scale of a $2 billion underlying profit, or Qantas crying poor about it at the same time as providing a 17% pay increase to the board. Alan Joyce would be proud.
1: An Australian law firm is investigating potential legal action against Meta and other social media companies following a multi-billion dollar settlement in the US. Meta's agreed to impose new safety restrictions on teenagers' accounts on Facebook and Instagram after 29 American states sued the company over addictive and harmful design features. And the Australian National Dictionary Centre is on the hunt for the country's hidden regional words. The centre wants people to submit words and expressions which are unique to particular towns, states and territories. ANDC senior researcher Mark Gwynne says they want to hear about a vast range of things.
4: So, for example, in Tasmania they have a word, Tassie tuxedo, for the black quilted jacket, the puffer jacket.
1: In finance, the All Ords is trading down 97 points at 92.41. One Australian dollar is buying 71.5 US cents.
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6: The Seagulls are daring to dream of a miracle NRL finals berth. 10th place Manly is only a remote mathematical chance of sneaking into the top eight, but ahead of tomorrow night's must-win clash with the Dragons, coach Kieran Foran says they're not giving up.
7: I still, you know, firmly believe whilst there's a chance that we can play finals, we will hang on to that and we will fight for every inch. That's the sort of footy team we want to be.
6: The Geelong Cats have been fined $140,000 by the AFL over a secret concussion waiver for Premiership player Jake Colajasny. Tottenham has bounced back from a horror start in the Premier League to thump Charlton 5-1 in the second round of the EFL Cup. Alex De Minaur has been named to lead the Davis Cup team against Poland in Brisbane next month. And Aussie Sally Fitzgibbons has been eliminated from the Fiji Pro by five-time world champ Carissa Moore. That's sport. I'm Adam Hawes.
1: It's 3:04. That's news and sport.
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9: 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Now the all-important weather, and it's a, well, you just have to look outside or turn around. It's a lovely day, 22.2 degrees outside our studio at this present, and tomorrow all days are going to be sunny, no rain forecast for the 7 days, and virtually every day is going to be the same temperatures and getting a little bit warmer on Wednesday, 6 overnight, and then 22 tomorrow Friday, 6 overnight, and then 22 on Saturday, sunny again, and 7 overnight, and then 22 on Sunday, 6 overnight and then 22 on Sunday, and then 7 overnight and 23 on Tuesday. Partly cloudy there and mostly sunny. I don't know what the difference between partly cloudy and mostly sunny is, but there must be a weather forecaster somewhere in the world that could tell me. And then Wednesday will be a minimum of 11 and then warming up, starting to warm up on 25 degrees on Wednesday.
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9: Yes, as I said, lovely day out there today, 22.2 degrees after that nice rain we had for the last over the last few days. You can watch the grass grow, you can hear it grow, and then just mow it. And you can also hear the crops growing, which is always a good thing around here, that's for sure. First up with the music at 6 minutes past 3 o'clock, we will have Tears for Fears with Woman in Chains, and then Mumford & Son with Monster.

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2: 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So know someone who deserves a little extra spoiling? 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
3: That's for sure. Father's Day's coming up. And get yourself in the draw for someone. Next up, we're at 17 minutes past the hour of 3 o'clock. We'll have a sponsor, then Bonnie Raitt, live, A Crazy Little Thing Called Love, which was written by John Hyatt, and got his John Hyatt's children through college, apparently, according to him. And then Rykuda, Why Don't You Try Me?
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0: 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So you can't see the fire yet. 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Planning to make a plan is not a plan. 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
2: 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Jackson Brown, his fun little song, Lawyers in Love, and then the group fun with We Are Young.

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1: It's now 23 minutes to the hour of 4 o'clock on a 2Max FM. And 24 minutes to... And we are pleasantly outside, 22 degrees, we're going to be virtually 22 degrees right through the week, and no rain forecast, and the end of the week, or our forecast week, Wednesday, is going to be up to about 25 degrees. Next up, we'll have a sponsor, a classic old one from Steppenwolf, 40 Days and 40 Nights, and then another classic one, Tom Petty and the Heartbreakers, Even the Losers.
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0: 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Are you interested in bushwalking? 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
1: 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Next up, we'll have a sponsor. That one is Yvonne, is singing about Roland, the headless Thompson gunner. And then John Hyatt singing about his dad, Anyway Your Dad Did.
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Yeah, just love the happy family sentiment in that song by John Hiatt. A bit of a fun one, Let Your Brother's Hamster Burn in Hell. And we're up to 6 minutes to 4 o'clock on 2Max FM, news, sport and weather at 4 o'clock, and then Michelle will be in with her music show. Next up to that, we've got the babies, isn't it time? And it is time for me to go, so thanks for listening. I'll see you next week. And babies and then a bit of Alan Parsons instrumental.

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1: Four Australians missing after a deadly landslide at the border of Nepal and Tibet. The catastrophic flash flooding has left 162 people dead, with fears the toll will rise. The boys are understood to have been on a hiking tour with 15 other Australians. The federal government has not confirmed the identities or ages of any missing citizens. An Australian law firm is investigating potential action against Meta and other social media companies over alleged links between the platforms and harm to children. A major settlement in the US has seen Meta agree to impose new safety restrictions on teenagers' Facebook and Instagram accounts after multiple states sued over alleged addictive and harmful design features. Shine lawyers Craig Alsop says the firm's now working with US litigator Mark Lanier, who has experience in similar cases.
2: He secured the results in a California claim earlier this year that really, we think, led to the outcome announced overnight. So we'll be taking advantage of his expertise, really accelerating our investigation.
1: A Telstra employee has been charged after allegedly selling customer information to criminal groups. Queensland police tipped off New South Wales detectives about a 30-year-old man they say unlawfully accessed customer records at work. It's alleged the information was then used to commit fraud against a number of victims. Qantas says rising fuel costs driven by the conflict in the Middle East has hit its profits. The airline says the Iran war resulted in a $420 million hit to earnings. The Flying Kangaroos reported an underlying pre-tax profit of $2.06 billion. Chief Executive Vanessa Hudson says the airline took the challenges in its stride.
3: Qantas Domestic had its best on-time performance in 7 years. In June, Qantas Domestic was one of the most on-time airlines in the world, including international.
1: Environmental groups are pleading for urgent funding from the federal government to help fight against H5 bird flu. A proposed $200 million wildlife resilience package is being backed by the Biodiversity Council, which outlines measures to protect the species most at risk. And community and disability workers will receive an increased vehicle allowance following a new Fair Work Commission ruling. Starting from next month, the reimbursement rate will rise to $1.05 per kilometre for 6 months. In finance, just before the close, the All Ords is trading down 105 points at 92.33. One Australian dollar is buying 71.82 US cents.
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5: Bulldogs coach Cameron Serrato is playing down the club's reported COVID crisis. Up to 10 players missed a training session ahead of tomorrow night's clash with Penrith after testing positive to the virus. But Serrato says the issue has been blown out of proportion.
6: We had a bit of influenza A go through the camp a couple of weeks ago, and that rocked some guys, so we were more testing for that. We kept them away from each other and, as I said, back on deck yesterday and ready to go.
5: The Matildas have confirmed a two-game series against Colombia, the first of which to be played in Canberra in November. Sri Lanka is fighting back on the final day of the second men's test against India in Colombo. The home side 6-319, a lead of 106 runs. And NFL owners have approved the sale of reigning Super Bowl champions, the Seattle Seahawks, for a record $12 billion. That's sport. I'm Adam Hawes.
1: It's 4:04. That's the latest news and sport.
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9: And I've got the weather for you for the Northwest Slopes and Plains. It was updated at 9:45. Ooh, this morning, geez. Oh, here we go, updated at 4 o'clock this afternoon, Thursday the 27th of August, 2026. For the rest of Thursday today, we've got mostly sunny, light winds becoming southwesterly with 15 to 20 k's in the late afternoon, then becoming light in the late evening. The daytime temperatures are around the low to mid 20s. Tomorrow Friday is looking the chance of a fog on the slopes. We've got a sunny day with light winds becoming west to southwesterly, 15 to 20 k's in the early afternoon and then becoming light in the evening. The overnight temps will fall between 4 and 7 with the daytime temps reaching the low 20s. Temperatures in our surrounding areas. At the minute, Narrabri is sitting at 21.9. We've got the Weewall area at 22.1. We've got the Boggabri area sitting at 21.8. We've got the Gunnedah area at 21.1. And the Moree area is sitting at 21.9. And you're up to date with your news, sport and weather here at 6 minutes past 4 o'clock. Good afternoon and welcome to Cruising with Shell.
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3: 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Everyone is welcome to all these services at the Presbyterian Church Hall, corner of Bolon and Dewhurst Street, Narrabri.
4: And before the break, we heard from McTina McBride with Life Number 9. What's on there? Terry Clark with Working Girl, Toby Keith with Clancy's Tavern, and the starters off our Florida Georgia line and Cruise for the this to start us off for this first hour of Cruising with Shel. All right, we're going to change the pace a bit now, and we're going to have a bit of John Farnham and Olivia Newton-John and Let Me Be There. Fairground Attraction with It's Gotta Be Perfect. Katrina in the West with Walking on Sunshine, and we'll see how we go. Here is John Farnham.
5: G'day, everyone. Clinton here. You're listening to Cruising with Shel. Kick back, relax, and let the music take you away.

0: and we've been talking to the girls at the train station. They've informed me the train is running on time, so around 10 to 5 the train should be arriving in at the Narrabri train station. So it's on time today in at the Narrabri train station for the Narrabri train. All right. We also heard in there Far Green Attraction with It's Gotta Be Perfect and John Farnham and Olivia Newton-John and Let Me Be There. Right, we're coming up and we might hear a bit of Cat Stevens next with The Old School Yard and a Dr. Hook with Oh Jessie. Also might hear a little bit of Suzy Quatro in there with The Devilgate Drive.
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1: 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The Narrabri Group of the Embroiderers Guild of New South Wales Incorporated presents Intentionally Random, exhibition at the Art and Craft Gallery Narrabri on Friday 4th of September and Saturday 5th of September 2026, 10 a.m. to 4 p.m. Official opening on Friday 6th of September at 11 a.m. preceded by morning tea.
2: And we just heard from the Choir Boys with Run to Paradise, also in there Susie Quattro with Devil Gate Drive, Dr. Hook with Oh Jesse, and Kat Stevens with The Old School Yard. A couple of classics. All right, here is a bit. We've got another one from Terry Clark with In My Next Life. And we've got about 5 minutes to the news, sport and weather here at 5 o'clock. And then we'll be back after the 5 o'clock news to take you through some more music. And then I'm here until around 7, maybe 8. We'll see how we go. Kay can't make it in tonight, so you've got yours truly, Shell, in the chair till after 6. So I'll be here till 6 and with my show, and then I'll be here after 6 taking you through the Crosscut Corner and Kay's selections tonight. But in the meantime, here is Terry Clark and In My Next Life.

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1: They're believed to be among the 34 Australians missing following flash flooding in Nepal. Federal politics reporter Nelson Scott.
2: Catastrophic flash flooding began along the Nepal-China border after a massive chunk of ice broke off a glacier, triggering an avalanche of mud, water and rock. Entire villages, roads and bridges have been destroyed, leaving at least 160 people dead and over 1,000 missing. Locals have described the devastating impact.
3: My family members were swept away by the flood in front of my eyes.
2: Foreign Minister Penny Wong has confirmed 34 Australians remain unaccounted for, with the potential for this number to rise.
4: At this stage, access and information are very limited.
2: It's understood 22 of the missing Australians were travelling on hiking tours, including two boys aged 14 and 11, but no identities have been confirmed. DFAT crisis response experts have been deployed to assist with rescue efforts. Nelson Scott, Canberra.
1: The boss of Parramatta's new powerhouse museum has stepped aside amid an investigation into governance and procurement practices. Chief Executive Lisa Havila has stepped down less than 3 months before the opening of the museum's billion-dollar headquarters. The organisation says there'll be no impact on a planned November 7 opening. Some economists aren't convinced the federal government's expected migration cuts will be enough to ease growing pressure on infrastructure. Addressing a regional summit, the Prime Minister's given the strongest indication yet Labor intends to reduce migration. The refugee intake will be slashed by a third by next financial year to just under 14,000 people. MB Fund Chief Economist Leith Van Onselen has told Clinton Maynard there is some moderation in the figures being put forward, but it doesn't go far enough.
5: There certainly are some worthwhile cuts there that we've heard about. But again, if the number's 240,000, that is still very, very high. That is actually about 15,000 higher than the 20 years before the pandemic.
1: Finalised data shows Sydney was the only capital city to record an uptick in auction clearance rates last week. Just over half of all homes to go under the hammer were sold over the weekend, but Cotality Head of Research Gerard Berg is tempering expectations.
6: It's really been kind of a sawtooth, moving up and below the 50% mark. Certainly an improvement from quite weak conditions that we saw in kind of mid-July and mid-June, but still not overwhelmingly positive.
1: And an Australian law firm is investigating potential legal action against Meta and other social media companies following a multi-billion dollar settlement involving Meta in the US. In finance, the All Ords has closed down 95 points at 92.43, one Australian dollar buying 71.83 US cents.
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8: Dolphins veteran Felice Kaufusi is backing his side to find another level ahead of their maiden finals campaign. The Finns face a litmus test against another top four side this weekend, taking on the Roosters in Sydney. Kaufusi says they've got more to give.
9: I think they will step up to the occasion when time comes, and I don't think we've actually played like a full 80 minutes of footy. We've got two more weeks to build on that and head into finals with full strength.
8: The AFL has hit Geelong with a $140,000 fine for its secret concussion clause for Premiership defender Jake Colajasny. In the second round of the AFL Cup, wins for Newcastle, Bradford City, Tottenham and Everton. Aussie surfer Sally Fitzgibbons has been eliminated from the Fiji Pro by five-time world champion Carissa Moore. And LIV Golf has entered hibernation, laying off the majority of its staff until it secures funding for a reboot. That's sport. I'm Adam Hawes.
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12: So I've got the updated weather for you for the Northwest Slopes and Plains. It was updated at 4 o'clock this afternoon. The 27th of August 2026, the Thursday afternoon. For the rest of Thursday, we have a clear with winds southwesterly, 15 to 20 k's, becoming light in the late evening. For Friday, Friday tomorrow, we've got patchy morning fog, a sunny afternoon with winds, light winds, becoming west to southwesterly. 15 to 20 k's in the early afternoon and becoming light in the late afternoon. The overnight temps will fall between 4 and 7 with the daytime temps reaching in the low 20s. The temperatures in our surrounding areas at the minute, the Narrabri area is sitting at 21.4. We've got the Wewar area 20.8. The Boggabri area is sitting at 21.7. We've got Gunnedah sitting at 19.8 and the Moree area is sitting at 21. And you're up to date with your news, sport and weather here at 5 minutes past 5 o'clock. And we are into the second hour of...
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12: And we're going to have this hour starting... off with a bit of Charlie Pyfe and featuring Meghan Trainor and Marvin Gaye. And then Katy Perry featuring Snoop Dogg and California Girls. And then we might hear a bit of Meghan Trainor and featuring John Legend with Like I'm Gonna Lose You. And we've got our top 40 country charts coming up very soon, so stay tuned for that too.
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2: 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A detour is in place along Selina Street, Newell Highway and Tiburina Street. 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
3: And we just heard from Shannon Knoll and What About Me. Of course, Daniel Powder was in there with A Bad Day. And Megan Trainor featuring John Legend with Like I'm Gonna Lose You. And Katy Perry featuring Snoop Dogg and California Girls. And, of course, Charlie Pife and Marvin Gaye. And Megan Trainor was also featured in that song. To start us off for the second hour of Cruising with Shell, it's about 5:30 on the clock. And we're gonna hear from Katy Perry now. I'm going out to Betty and Maury. And it's glad to hear from you with Raw. Here you go, enjoy.

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1: And yes, I've got them in front of me and we might hit a kickstart into them and we'll see who's in the top five and who's dropped out and who's in the longest running. So here we go. In the top three, Andrew Swift rises four places to number one with Brick by Brick. Is his name a song? And Brendan McMahon rises one place to number two with Living Our Dream. Darren Coggan and Jenny Kane drops two places to number three with First Light. The top ten, two new entries in the top ten this week. We've got Alice Benfow debuts on the charts. And in the top 10 at number 4 with her song called The Lady Bushranger. And Lisa Bryan rises 8 places to number 10 with Swagger. No singles to re-enter the top 10 this week. So the big movers this week, the fast rising tracks this week belong to Alan Caswell, who raises 14 places from number 37 on the charts to number 23 on the charts with his song called There's Nobody There. The highest ranking debut single belongs to Alice Benfow, who enters the charts at number 4 with a song called The Lady Bushranger. All right, here is our longest running on the charts. And it's about 33 weeks this person's been here. So here we go. We're going to hear from them right now.
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0: Ella Langley here. That was my brand new single, Choosing Texas.
1: And there you go. We just heard from Ella Langley there. As she just said, 33 weeks on the charts for the longest running in the top 40 country charts there. All right, let's get along with it. He is debuting on the charts. All these artists and their songs are debuting. Alice Benfer in at number 4 with the Lady Bushranger. The Wolf Brothers in at number 17 with Wannabe. Brooke Seabrook also in there at number 22 with Family Tree. Kathy Carver is in at number 27 with Fearless Warrior. Highway 95 is in there at number 31 back with the song called Back to the Country. Caitlin Shadbolt is in there and debuting at number 34 with Life is for Living. Life is for Living. Will Day is in there at number 35 with Life's Highway. And Claudia Tripp is in also in there at number 39 with her song called High Stakes. All right, those are songs and artists were debuting on the charts this week. All right, so there's no new singles to enter. Dropping out of the charts this week. All their songs and the artists and their songs are dropping out. We've got Piper Butcher with Porcelain Pollers. Amber Lawrence with Sing Me Home. Kaylee Bell with Me for Me. Alan Caswell and Lindsay Waddington with their song called Living My Life on the Rails. Kerry Parrott with Dusty Dreams. Tori Dark with Pettiest Wreck. Kathy Carver with Fearless Warrior. And Catherine Britt with Take Our Time. Oh, okay. All right. We have hot tips for debuting on next week's charts. We've got Kerry Parrott with Wouldn't Have It Any Other Way. Patsy and Dave with Gudlin's Rainbow. And Glenn Jones with The Land of the Dinosaur. All right, so we're going to hear from our top five. Now we're going to hear from them, and they are in at number 5 this week, Kevin Sullivan with Our Piece of the Map. Alice Benfer came in at number 4 with The Lady Bushranger. Number 3, Darren Coggan and Jenny Kane with First Light. Number 2 went to Brendan McMahon with Living Our Dream. And Andrew Swift got number 1 this week with Brick by Brick. All right, so we're going to hear from them right now, starting from our number 5, and we'll count down to number 1. On our top 40 country charts, and then we'll be back with our rearview mirror. So stay tuned.
2: 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I'm listening to My Eye Shells.

G'day, this is Brendan McMahon. Hey, I want to share a special time in my life with you. I was driving down a street past a car yard when I was about 18 or 18 and a half, and I saw the most magnificent car I've ever seen. It was a 1973 HQ Monaro. It was red with black stripes, GTS, four-speed, four on the floor, V8. It was magnificent, and I managed to scrape up the money to buy it. I probably went to the bank and got a loan to buy it. I still remember driving that car on the country roads around my hometown. I was young, carefree, ready to take on the world. This is my new song. It's called Living Our Dream. I hope you like it.

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1: The number of Australians missing in Nepal has risen to 35 as the death toll of a landslide and catastrophic flash flooding climbs to 177. More than 1,000 people are still missing in Nepal and Tibet. Travellers from almost 30 countries have been caught up in the disaster, including many completing a spiritual pilgrimage. Nepalese Australians are sharing their heartbreak at the destruction. The non-resident Nepali Association's Usha Kiran Bharia has told Nine it's hard to watch from so far away.
2: You're losing houses, people, loved ones, everything over there. It's really like you can't fly right away and go there and help. It's like we are helpless situations right now. But at the same time, we want to say that we Nepalese, wherever we are, we always love our country.
1: A top US lawyer has joined forces with an Australian law firm investigating potential action against Meta and other social media companies. Meta has agreed to impose new safety restrictions on teenagers' accounts on Facebook and Instagram after 29 American states sued the company over addictive and harmful design features. Shine Lawyers is pursuing a similar case in Australia. A West Australian man's accused of being the leader of a global cyber criminal syndicate. The 21-year-old is one of two men charged in WA over alleged links to Team PCP. The group's accused of distributing malicious code via updates to software development tools, allowing them to access users' credentials. The FBI's Dave Andish says the alleged ringleader was arrested after a joint investigation.
3: The FBI and the Australian Federal Police, with the full support of Western Australian State Police, carried out parallel investigations, resulting in the arrest of Reuben Thompson, the alleged leader of the cyber criminal group known as Team PCP.
1: Disgraced Sydney property developer Jean Nassif is expected to give evidence to a corruption inquiry next week after taking up an offer to appear via video link. The ongoing ICAC probes investigating allegations of illegal donations and corrupt conduct by members and associates of the New South Wales Liberal Party. And it's Red Nose Day, raising funds for research programs and support for families impacted by sudden infant death syndrome. Red Nose Chief Executive Amy Cooper says the rate of SIDS has fallen 80% in Australia since the organisation's inception.
4: So that means almost 13,000 little lives saved to date, but heartbreakingly still 3,000 babies and children die suddenly and unexpectedly in Australia each year. So that's 9 little lives lost every day.
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1: Brisbane fans will farewell two of their favourite sons in tonight's clash with the Storm. It's the last time Payne Haas will run out for the Broncos on home soil, while Adam Reynolds will watch on from the sideline after retiring earlier this week. Coach Michael Maguire says it's a chance for fans to farewell their heroes.
6: It's the last time at home. Big Payne. Yeah, we've got other players there that we will celebrate. You know, they've put a lot into the club. So it'll be a special night. You know, and we'd obviously love to see our little captain in Renault being out there, but he'll be there in spirit and on the sideline, whether he's in the box with myself or down with the fans.
1: The Matildas have confirmed a two-game series against Colombia, the first to be played in Canberra in November. And Alex Dimonor has been named to lead the Davis Cup team against Poland in Brisbane next month. It's 6:04. That's the latest news and sport.
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9: And I've got the weather for you for the Northwest Slopes and Plains. It was updated this afternoon at 4 o'clock. Thursday the 27th of August 2026. Forecast for the rest of Thursday, we've got a clear with winds southwesterly 15 to 20 k's, becoming light in the late evening. For tomorrow Friday, we've got patchy morning fog, sunny afternoon with light winds becoming west to southwesterly with 15 to 20 k's in the early afternoon and then becoming light in the day late afternoon. The overnight temps will fall between 4 and 7 with the daytime temps reaching around the low 20s. Saturday is looking mostly sunny, light winds becoming northeast to southeasterly with 15 to 20 k's in the morning and then tending southeast to southwesterly in the middle of the day. The overnight temps will fall around 6 with the daytime temps reaching the low 20s. Sunday is looking sunny with the winds east to southeasterly, 15 to 20 k's becoming light during the day and the overnight temps will fall between 5 and 9 with the daytime temps reaching the low to mid 20s. Monday is looking sunny also with the light winds. We've got overnight temps falling to between 5 and 8 with the daytime temps reaching reaching the low to mid 20s. So there you have it. There's our weather. Our temperatures in our surrounding areas at the minute. And Narrabri area is sitting at 18.6. The Wewell area was sitting at 17.2. The Boggabri area is sitting at 19. And the Gunnedah area is sitting at 16.7. And the Moree area is at, excuse me, the frogs there. The Moree area is sitting at 17.5. And you're up to date with your news, sport and weather here at 6 minutes past 6 o'clock. And it is the cross-cut corner, but you and Kay can't make it in. If you just joined us, Kay can't make it in tonight. So you've got Shell in the chair for you tonight. And I'll take you through some music and your requests. But in my show, I didn't quite get all our top 40 country charts in. We might do our rear view mirror in just a short minute. But before the news and sport, we all heard from our top five. And they were Andrew Swift in at number one with Brick by Brick. And if you tune in tomorrow around, where are we, around 2:30, Marg will be doing an interview with Andrew Swift. So he's made it into the top 40 country charts in the number one spot this week. Well done to him. But, yeah, tune in tomorrow around 2:30 and Marg will be having an interview to see how his music's going and how his new song's going. All right, and then on the number two in the charts was Brendan McMahon with Living Our Dream. Number three was Darren Coggan with First Light. We got Alice Benford in number four with The Lady Bushranger. And number five went to Kevin Sullivan with a song called Our Piece of the Map. So there is all our top five for this week's top 40 country charts. And we're going to hear from our review mirror right now. And our top 40 country charts rearview mirror song for this week is Tom Curtin. Made it in there this spot this week. We've got our number one spot. I lost my paper. I'm just getting it back. Sorry about this. I didn't have it in front of me. All right. And number one song 4 years ago this week was Tom Curtin's song called Why We Live Out Here. So there you go. 4 years ago, did I say? I think I said 4 years. Yes. 4 years, number one song ago. So made it to the top spot. So we might hear from him and then we'll get right into the crosscut corner this little bit of crosscut corner. But here is Tom Curtin and Why We Live Out Here.

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1: And there you have it. We're into the Crosscut Corner now. We just heard from our rearview mirror song for this week. Number one song 4 years ago was Tom Curtin with Why We Live Out Here. All right, to get the Crosscut Corner going, we've got Lindsay Waddington and Tequila. And that'll be the Ken Lindsay with Man with the Big Hat.

In a little pub in Queensland, it was a sultry summer's day. A drover came in off the road just to pass the time of day. He pulled a stool up to the bar, pushed his hat back on his head. As I listened to the stories told, the words the drover said. He said, I could tell you stories of the droughts and flooding rain. I could sing you songs of Cobb and Co. and the

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4: 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And Terry Gordon with The Day We Sold the Farm. Sharon Heaslip with San Antonio Rose. All right, we're going to head out of the crosscut corner now with Lindsay Waddington and Rose Garden. And then we'll be back with our case selections. Well, it's not really case in the chair today, so we're going to hijack it like Shell usually does. And it's Shell selections plus yours. I'll be happy to play a song if you'd like a song on the radio. 67924884 is the number, and I will be on the radio. 67924884 is the number, and I will be happy.

and Two Tone Pony there with Don't You Ever Wonder Why, and of course Vixens of Fall with Midnight Cowgirls to start us off for, well, it's case selections tonight, but it's Shell in the Chair tonight, so I've hijacked a show and it's called it Shell Selections. All right, I've got a couple of community announcements here. First one's the Narrabri District Women's Cricket Association, AGM, Tuesday, I think the 1st of September. All sponsors, committee members, players, captains and the public are welcome. All positions are open, and that's the 1st of September at the RSL at 6:30 p.m. Empowering Women's Cricket. That's Tuesday, the 1st of September. We've got Waddle Day. Please join Narrabri Shire Council and Northern Slopes Landcare to celebrate Australia's annual Waddle Day. Waddle plays an important role in our landscape and an iconic symbol of springs available. Wednesday the 2nd of September at 10 a.m. House on Rose, 76 Rose Street, Weewaw. Morning tea is included. RSV is essential. Council's own Debbie Bancroft and Alison Young from Landcare will be speaking on the benefits of wattle in the garden. Attendees will receive a free wattle to take home. And that is... And the next one's the CWA, We Will CWA branch, lunch with us. Come have lunch with us. Soup, sandwich and slice. 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All for just $15. 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Phone Denise 0427 575 621. And they are community announcements and two Max FM community announcements for tonight. All right, the Silver Line are up next with the Jailhouse Hymn. And it's about 10 minutes to the news, sport and weather at 7 o'clock.

imagination drives him as he heads out in bush again. His wife and mates are there with him to make sure his wish comes true. To touch again the red earth

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1: 11 and 14 are thought to be among 35 Australians missing after a landslide at the border of Nepal and Tibet. The boys are thought to have been on a hiking tour. Flash flooding has left at least 177 people dead. Around 1,000 people are still missing. The Prime Minister has guaranteed Australia's refugee intake won't go backwards, contradicting plans confirmed by one of his own ministers. Home Affairs Minister Tony Burke's office has stated that Labor plans to reduce the humanitarian intake next financial year by about a third. Anthony Albanese has told the ABC the quota of 20,000 refugees a year remains government policy. Two men in Western Australia have faced court charged over a major global cyber attack. Jamie Smith reports.
2: Cyber criminal group Team PCP allegedly distributed malicious code to over 1,000 organisations through routine updates to development software. It allegedly granted access to user credentials, which the syndicate used to hold the companies to ransom. Investigations by federal and WA police, as well as the FBI, led to a 21-year-old man from Perth's western suburbs being arrested, along with a 23-year-old from Mandurah. The FBI believes the younger man is the group's leader. Jamie Smith, Perth.
1: A truck driver has been found guilty of driving dangerously before a crash that killed his cousin south of Sydney. Moza Vamaloo was driving a truck that hit a car on Bulleye Pass in 2024. The 42-year-old's cousin, who was with him, died at the scene. Two people in the car were seriously injured. AFL club Geelong has been fined for the concussion scandal. Alex Riddell reports.
3: Geelong has been fined $140,000 by the AFL for failing to lodge the concussion waiver to Jake Colajanny's contract that would have reduced their exposure to legal risk if he suffered another concussion. The fine includes $40,000 from a previous suspended sanction. The AFL decided to add the suspended fine to the $100,000 sanction, despite the Cats arguing it shouldn't be added. Colajanny has not played at any level since the waiver became public, but has this week trained with the club's VFL side.
1: Bendigo Bank customers have been affected by a network outage. Some have been locked out of online banking and the app. Branches and customer support have also been affected. In finance, one Australian dollar buying 71.8 US cents.
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1: In tonight's NRL, Brisbane is about to host the Storm at Suncorp Stadium. Bulldogs coach Cameron Seraldo is playing down his club's reported COVID crisis. Up to 10 players with COVID missed a training session ahead of tomorrow's clash with Penrith. He says the issue has been blown out of proportion.
5: We had a bit of influenza A go through the camp a couple of weeks ago, and that rocked some guys, so we were more testing for that. We kept them away from each other and back on deck yesterday and ready to go.
1: Carlton coach Josh Fraser is hopeful Will Haywood and Nick Haynes will be available for the Blues' wildcard clash with Melbourne on Saturday night. They have ankle injuries from round 23 against the Bulldogs. The Matildas have confirmed a two-game series against Colombia, the first to be played in Canberra in November, and NFL owners have approved the sale of reigning Super Bowl champions, the Seattle Seahawks, for $12 billion. That's news and sport.
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8: And I've got the weather for you for the Northwest Slopes and Plains. It was updated at 6:06 this afternoon. This evening, I should say, Thursday the 27th of August 2026. Forecast for the rest of Thursday, we've got clear with winds southwesterly, 15 to 20 k's, becoming light in the late evening. Friday is looking patchy, Patchy with morning fog. We've got a sunny afternoon with light winds becoming west to southwesterly 15 to 20 k's in the early afternoon and then becoming light in the late afternoon. The overnight temps will fall between 4 and 7 with the daytime temps reaching in the low 20s. We've got Saturday looking mostly sunny, light winds becoming northeast to southeasterly with 15 to 20 k's in the morning and then tending southeast to southwesterly in the middle of the day. The overnight temps will fall to around 6 with the daytime temps reaching the low to 20s. Sunday is looking a sunny morning with winds east to southeasterly with 15 to 20 k's becoming light during the day. The overnight temps will fall between 5 and 9 with the daytime temps reaching the low to mid-20s. We've got Monday looking sunny with light winds. The overnight temps will fall to between 5 and 8 with the daytime temps reaching the low to mid-20s. All right, there is our temperatures. The temperatures in our surrounding area, that's the weather, I should say, the temperatures are now. We've got the Narrabri area sitting at 17.1. The Weewall area is sitting at 15.7. The Boggabri area is sitting at 17.3. We've got Gunnedah sitting at 13. And the Moree area is sitting at 15.8. So there you have it. We are news, sport and weather updated at 6 minutes past seven. All right, so we'll get into the second and final hour of...
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8: Case Selections, it is. It is Shell in the Chair, if you've just joined us. And I've hijacked the show, so it is Shell's Selections. I hope everybody's enjoying the music. I am playing your music if you'd like your requests. I would be happy to play for you. 67924884 is the number. If you'd like a request for the last and final hour, we're here till 8. We're going to stay till 8 tonight. And then we've got some, I'm going to have a, before our Indigenous comes on, I'm going to have a little tribute to Dolly Parton to take us out before the Indigenous cuts in and takes us in through the night and also the overnight. So Dolly Parton passed away, so we're going to do a little tribute tonight after the 8 o'clock news. So stay tuned for that. She had a lot of great music line she'd played over the years, so there you have it. But we're going to kickstart this hour off with Tanya Kernaghan and Here's to Us. And then Jason Owens and Tanya Kernaghan, both of them, with Let Your Love Flow.

And we just heard from Jordan Davis there with Next Thing You Know. And Lainey Wilson also in there with Somewhere Over Laredo. Ali Simmons was also with Joshua. Amber Lawrence with Bang Bang. And it's featuring Ali Simmons and Christy Lamb in there. And, of course, Jason Owens and Tanya Kernaghan with Let Your Love Flow. And to start us off for this hour, Tanya Kernaghan with Here's to Us. All right, we might hear from Cody Johnson now, and with God Bless the Boy, and also I've got Reba McEntire up here with Miranda Levitt and Lainey Wilson with Trailblazer. So we might hear from these two.

0: And we've just heard from Reba McEntire and Miranda Lambert and Lainey Wilson with Trailblazer, and Cody Johnson in before that with God Bless the Boy. Corey's song, it's called. Nice song, that one. All right, I'm gonna do a couple of Dolly Partons, but then I've also got a little section lined up for us after this 8 o'clock news, a tribute from me to about Dolly Parton, and then we'll go into our Indigenous and then our overnights. So, but I'm gonna play a couple of favourite ones of mine. Apple Jacks with Emmylou Harris and Rhonda Rudstedt. Oh, I'm out of breath. And another one, Here You Come Again, and another nice one, Pure and Simple.
1: Well, he lived by the apple orchard in this little old orchard shack. And his name was Jackson Taylor, but we all called him Applejack. And old Applejack was loved by everyone he ever knew. And Applejack picked apples, but he

0: John Farnham there with Have a Little Faith in Us. And before that, we had a couple of Dolly Partons, the ones that I enjoyed listening to, Pure and Simple, Here You Come Again, and Apple Jacks. And that one was with, it was Dolly Parton, Emmylou Harris, and Linda Ronstadt. All right. We've got, it's about 5 minutes to the news, sport and weather. Here's Alan Caswell with One Last Muster. And we'll see how it goes. And if that, we might have a bit of Tom Maxwell too. But here we go with Alan Caswell first.
1: He shuffles from the bathroom and sits beside his bed.

this morning, and he's back in hell once more. Herded to the mess hall full of strangers once again. No ringing mates here laughing, drinking tea. Just strangers thrown together, all with one foot in the grave. And whinging about the tucker, stiff bones and aching knees. He's lived 3 years of musters and loved the outback life. Through Spinifex, the dust storms and the flies. He fully lived the life he chose, relives it every night. Chasing one more muster under western skies. He shifts his seat, remembering how it felt to sit astride. Favored mare at night when things were hushed. His seat was firm and solid, and his bridle hand was light, and he never lost his nerve any time the cattle rushed. He's lived 3 years of musters and loved the outback life. Through Spinifex, the dust storms and the flies. He fully lived the life he chose, relives it every night, chasing one more muster under western skies. Tonight the dream is golden as the moonlight floods his room. He can't recall a clearer, brighter sight. He glories in the vision as his heart gives one last sigh. There's golden dust clouds rising as he rides into the night. He lived through years of musters and loved the outback life. Through Spinifex, the dust storms and the flies. He fully lived the life he chose, relived it every night. Chasing one more muster under western skies. He lived through years of musters and loved the outback life. Through Spinifex, the dust storms and the flies. He fully lived the life he chose, relived it every night. Chasing one more muster under western skies.

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1: It's missing in Nepal. 270 people are confirmed dead after flash flooding along the Nepal-Tibet border. 35 Australians are among around 1,500 people missing. Foreign Minister Penny Wong says information is still limited.
2: I'm sure there are many Australians who are very concerned about friends or family who may be in this region. I would say to you at this stage, access and information are very limited given the scale of disaster. We will do our best to ascertain whatever information we can.
1: Two men in Western Australia have been charged over a cyber attack that's affected over 1,000 global companies. The 21 and 23-year-old are accused of being in a syndicate that distributed malicious code through software updates. Authorities say the code let them steal user credentials and authentication material. The AFP's Graham Marshall says data has been seized from the men's homes.
3: It is significant, and in terms of quantum of data from one location, and we haven't finished, but as at last night it was 100 terabytes from one particular address, but the total quantum across the various addresses will be significantly higher.
1: A public servant has told an inquiry a CFMEU official stalked her children to intimidate her. Amanda Yeats, the former Deputy Director General of Transport and Main Roads, has given evidence at Queensland's Commission of Inquiry into Union Misconduct. She said the official knew where her children were and what they were doing. A 32-year-old man has been charged after drugs and a gun were seized on the New South Wales Central Coast. Officers raiding a unit at Copacabana say they've found methamphetamine, cannabis and a replica pistol. The National Dictionary Centre is asking Australians to help it find local words and phrases. It wants people to submit words and expressions unique to towns, states and territories. Researcher Mark Gwynne says it's important to record our history.
4: It tells us about who we are, where we've come from, about the way our society works. It tells us a little bit about the nature of our country.
1: And Bendigo Bank says it's investigating a network disruption affecting customer access to e-banking and the app. Card payments and ATMs are not affected. In finance, one Australian dollar buying 71.8 US cents.
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1: Northwest. The Broncos and Melbourne Storm are nil-all early in tonight's NRL clash at Suncorp Stadium. Dolphins veteran Felice Kaufusi is backing his side to find another level ahead of their maiden NRL finals campaign. The Finns face a litmus test this weekend against the Roosters in Sydney. Kaufusi says they have more to give.
6: I think they will step up to the occasion when time comes, and I don't think we've actually played like a full 80 minutes of footy. We've got two more weeks to build on that and head into finals with full strength.
1: The AFL has fined Geelong $140,000 for its secret concussion clause for Premiership defender Jake Colajasny. In the second round of the EFL Cup, wins for Newcastle, Bradford City, Tottenham and Everton. Australian Sally Fitzgibbons has been eliminated from the Fiji Pro by five-time world champion Carissa Moore. That's news and sport.
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9: And I've got the weather for you for the last time tonight. It was updated at 6:06 this afternoon. Thursday the 27th of August 2026. We've got the rest of Thursday. It's going to be clear with winds southwesterly of 15 to 20 k's, becoming light in the late evening. For Friday, we've got patchy morning fog. A sunny afternoon with light winds becoming west to southwesterly with 15 to 20 k's in the early afternoon and then becoming light in the late afternoon. The overnight temps will fall between 4 and 7 with the daytime temps reaching the low 20s. Saturday's looking mostly sunny with light winds becoming northeast to southeasterly with 15 to 20 k's in the morning, then tending southeast to southwesterly in the middle of the day. The overnight temps will fall around 6 with the daytime temps reaching the low 20s. Sunday is a sunny day with winds east to southeasterly, 15 to 20 k's becoming light during the day. The overnight temps will fall between 5 and 9 with the daytime temps reaching the low to mid 20s. Monday we have a sunny day with light winds. The overnight temps will fall to between 5 and 8 with the daytime temps reaching the low to mid 20s also. So it's looking like a sunny day. Nice day. Monday, Sunday and Saturday and tomorrow. All right, the temperatures in our surrounding areas. Narrabri area is at 15.5. The Weewall area at the minute, we've got 14.9. The Boggabarra area is sitting at 17.4. We've got Gunnedah areas at 11.6. And the Moree area is sitting at 13.5. And you're up to date with news, sport and weather, as I said, for the last time. And now we're going to switch over to the playlists. We're going to have a little bit different tonight because I've made a little tribute to Dolly Parton, some songs I got out for her because she passed away a few days ago. And we're going to hear from her and then we'll go into our Indigenous and then our overnight's playlist until 6 in the morning when Anthony will be on to take you through the breakfast show. So here we go. And I will say bye-bye and you will catch me on Saturday for K's Con the Country. Okay. I will say bye-bye. Night.
10: Whether you're in the shed or being fed, Max FM will see you to bed.

Jeannie was always afraid of the dark, and we never could understand why. 'Cause we looked after Jeannie with the very best of care, because Jeannie was our only child. Perhaps it was death that she was so afraid of, 'cause it took her one dark, stormy night. I think we always knew that we'd never see Jeannie grown, 'cause it seemed that she was destined to die. But on Jeannie's grave, we placed an eternal flame that glows and never loses its spark. And on the darkest night, there's always a light, 'cause Jeannie's afraid.

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My mother's been keeping that fire stick burning in Sadler Billigan. And there's Juana, where the rural men been dragging, they've been walked inside the water, the black shawl plant. Well, that rain been sitting on

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And it's a true one story from long time ago.

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up with the McClay. It's just 35 miles from Kempsey. Is this great green valley I call home? I've travelled a fair bit up New South Wales, down the south coast to Narra I've came. But my heart was always in that valley, in that valley that I call my home, where the sun rises over the mountain, along the ridge where the sweet wattles grow. It's where the cattle move back from that lowland when the flood came down in July.

and our flat, it's always covered with clover by the Nulla Creek's flowing stream.

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This is hell. 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And what's happening? I bet empties where I drink.

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territory is hot and dry, high and wide, and every year the top end thunders up and the big wet creeps south. One year that wet flashed and splashed its way to a cattle station about 3 hours south of Katherine. The creeks rose and the roads turned to mud, the work ground to a halt, and we headed to the homestead to see out the storm.

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1: This is Amber Joy Poulton. Coming up next is my latest song, Trouble Looks Good on You. And the song is about those situations or relationships that you know deep down are going to be nothing but trouble. But the longer you look at it, the more trouble starts to look really good. So I hope you enjoy the song.

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1: How you going, folks? It's John Williamson here, and you're listening to Narrabri Shire Community Radio. That is 2MAX FM 91.3. It's the voice of the Northwest.

Yeah, just sell it where it is, I reckon. If it ain't broke, don't fix it. That's how the saying goes. Well, they've nicknamed me the Breaker, with good reason.

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1: Good morning, I'm Josh Bryant. 14 of the 35 Australians missing after deadly flash flooding in Nepal are understood to have travelled from Sydney. Almost 400 people have now been confirmed dead. Hundreds remain unaccounted for. Rescue efforts on the Nepal-Tibet border are being hampered by poor access. The Red Cross's Adrian Prowse says critical infrastructure damage is making it hard to get assistance to those who need it.
2: We've seen a whole lot of roads and bridges be damaged, and in some cases completely swept away. You know, one of the most impacted sort of districts, Rathua, is only accessible. Some of those sort of, you know, the worst sort of areas are only accessible by helicopter at the moment.
1: The Nepalese community in Sydney South has gathered to pray for those affected by the disaster. Candlelit vigils have been held across Australia for those who are missing and killed. One Nation is preparing to unveil its leader in New South Wales ahead of next year's state election. Investment banker and former New South Wales Trade Commissioner Mike Newman will take up the role. He'll run in the Labor-held seat of Cessnock. Research has found millions of Australians skip specialist appointments due to the high cost. The Australia Institute report reveals people on low incomes and those in regional areas are most likely to miss out. Health economist Luke Slavomirsky says Australians are being affected.
3: Our concern is that access to these important medical interventions is dictated not so much by medical need, but by people's ability to pay. And for us, that seems like it goes against the principles of Medicare, which is meant to ensure universal access.
1: A man has been charged after drugs and a firearm were seized on the state's central coast. Officers who raided a unit at Copacabana say they found methamphetamine, cannabis and a replica pistol. Bendigo Bank has restored access to its app and online banking service after a network disruption. The lender says customers may still experience some delays as it works to fully restore the services. The US president has renamed Lake Ontario to Lake America amid his escalating trade war with Canada. Donald Trump signing an executive order in the Oval Office with the change now in effect.
4: We're going to be changing the name of Lake Ontario, effective immediately, to Lake America.
1: Also making news, forecasts suggest the New South Wales population will grow by almost 3.5 million between now and 2066. In finance, the Dow Jones trading up 104 points, the Nasdaq trading up 411, one Australian dollar buying 71.9 US cents.
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6: Round 26 has ignited with finals revenge for the Storm, taking out the Broncos 46-20 in their last game of the year at Suncorp. In just his 12th NRL game, winger Siolaki Tuamalu-Brown starred with a hat-trick as Melbourne's reunited Big Three ran riot in the 8-try rout. Coach Craig Bellamy says the young gun should be pushing for a starting role in the back line next year.
7: Yeah, he's got all the physical attributes of a good rugby league player, and especially a good winger. He probably just needs to get himself a little bit more involved in the game at the right times.
6: Aussie golfer Minwoo Lee holds the lead in round one of the Tour Championship in Atlanta, going 8-under for 62. And Brazil's Alisson dos Santos has smashed the 400-metre hurdles world record with a time of 45.8 in Zurich. That's sport. I'm Toby Goff.
1: 4 past 6, that's news and sport.
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0: Good morning. The weather for today, a maximum of 22. Patchy morning fog, then a sunny afternoon and light winds becoming west to southwesterly. Moderate fire danger in all areas. The UV index will reach 6, which is high between 9:20 a.m. and 2:40 p.m. Saturday, minimum 7, maximum 23. Mostly sunny with light winds becoming northeast to southeasterly. Sunday, minimum 7, maximum 23. Sunny with light winds becoming east to southeasterly. Monday, minimum 6, maximum 23. Sunny with light winds becoming northeast to southeasterly. Tuesday, minimum 7, maximum 23. Mostly sunny, Wednesday, minimum 11, maximum 25 and mostly sunny. Thursday next, minimum 12, maximum 26 and mostly sunny. Brings you up to date with the new, or currently outside, we have a temperature of 7 degrees. And you're up to date with the news, weather and sport, 5 minutes past six. 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
0: Good morning, Anthony here with Max FM Brekkie Show on this Friday morning. Friday the 28th of August, and you're listening to 2 Max FM, of course. And, right, I was just listening to the news there, and Trump, he's a total idiot. I mean, he's just like a little kid who doesn't get his own way. He's got to take his bat and go home. I tell you, fancy changing the name of something just because he doesn't get his own way. I don't know. So he's changing the, what is it, Lake Ontario to the Lake of America or something. Unbelievable. But I didn't vote for him. Even if he was here, I wouldn't vote for him. Blondie, two in a row this morning. Good morning. Anyhow, after that rant, good morning. I'm sure that there's people who probably agree with him. I don't. Blondie now with The Tide Is High. That's the first one. And the second one is her big hit, or the big hit for Blondie, Heart of Glass. Blondie, The Tide Is High. Good morning, everybody.

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3: It's 6:30. Good morning. I'm Josh Bryant. Vigils have been held around the country as Australian families wait desperately for news of relatives caught up in the flash flooding disaster in Nepal. 35 Australians are among the hundreds of foreign nationals still unaccounted for as thousands of rescue personnel search the flood-damaged areas. The death toll from the disaster has already climbed close to 400, with fears it will rise further. UNICEF's Joe English has told CNN they have teams on the ground, but there's a massive recovery operation ahead.
4: In some places, the floodwater rose by 9 metres, almost 30 feet in 30 minutes. A foot a minute. So you can imagine for a child who may be 3 feet or 4 feet tall, in a matter of minutes, the water is already above their heads.
3: A former state trade commissioner is due to be unveiled as One Nation's leader in New South Wales. Mike Newman will contest the Labor-held seat of Cessnock at the 2027 state election. Stuart Bonds will lead the minor party's ticket for the state's upper house. The New South Wales government has started the rollout of vaccinations to protect vulnerable species from the H5 bird flu. Populations in captivity and wild birds will be vaccinated, including the little penguins in Manly and on Barangooba Montague Island. The Federal Liberal Party president says the Albanese government doesn't have its priorities straight when it comes to veterans. Labor is moving to cap allied health services at $5,000 a year, sparking concern and backlash from current and former Defence Force personnel. Tony Abbott's told Ben Fordham he's also concerned by the move.
5: The only spending that this government has ever been prepared to cut, and there's a lot of wasteful spending, but the only spending they've been prepared to cut is spending on veterans' health services, which just seems dead wrong.
3: Forecasts suggest the New South Wales population will rise by almost 3.5 million people between now and 2066. Economic output per person is expected to increase by 35% over that same period. NASA is planning on launching a telescope in space to determine how the universe evolved over time. The space agency has spent over a decade modifying the device first developed by the National Reconnaissance Office. Engineer Missy Vess has told Today she's hopeful it will help answer some of the field's most puzzling questions.
6: I'm just excited about the sheer mass of data that we're going to have to be able to go through. We're averaging about 1 terabyte a day of data.
3: And in news just ahead, the federal government has now confirmed 39 Australians are among those missing in the Nepal flash flooding disaster. In finance, the Dow Jones and NASDAQ trading up one Aussie dollar, buying 71.9 US cents.
7: The Broncos' home ground nightmare has continued, falling to the Storm 46-20 for a ninth straight loss on Brisbane soil. 44 missed tackles allow Melbourne to run wild as Brisbane locals farewelled a number of departing players in disappointing fashion. Coach Michael Maguire says the performance was night and day compared to last week's win over the Raiders.
8: When they stick to it like we did last week, we're a very capable football team. You know, we just shot ourselves in the foot at times throughout that game, put pressure on ourselves. And if you do that at this level, whoever you play, it's always going to be hard.
7: Wallabies prop Isaac Kalia has been named to play his first test in 2 years when Australia takes on Argentina on Sunday. Round three of qualifiers at the US Open has been suspended due to heavy rain, and Australia's Minwoo Lee leads by 2 shots at the Tour Championship in Atlanta. That's sport. I'm Toby Goff.
3: That's news and sport.
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2: Weather for today, a maximum 22 and sunny. Tomorrow, minimum 7, maximum 23 and mostly sunny. Sunday, minimum 7, maximum 23 and sunny. Monday, minimum 6, maximum 23 and sunny. Tuesday, minimum 7, maximum 23 and mostly sunny. Wednesday, minimum 11, maximum 25 and mostly sunny. Thursday, minimum 12, maximum 26, mostly sunny. And currently outside, the temperature has dropped to 6 degrees. And you're up to date with the news, weather and sport. 25 minutes to 7 on this glorious morning. 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
3: Yeah, give us a call on 67924884 if you want to put that bloke in the Father's Day giveaway. It will be drawn on, get this bit of paper here, it'll be drawn on the 3rd of September. So get him in and give him a chance. Before the break there, we heard from Patience Hodson and Jay Laffer, Here Comes Your Man. 13 minutes to the hour of 7 o'clock. 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
2: And before the break, Jimmy Buffett and Nancy Griffith, someone I used to love. 6 minutes to 7 o'clock. 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
1: 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Here are some tips on sharing the road with trucks with Rod Hanafy.
2: I drive a B-double fuel tanker and I get to see some pretty unbelievable things from time to time. Like drivers who, on reaching a passing lane, accelerate either inadvertently or deliberately when a truck attempts to overtake. It's far better to allow quicker traffic to pass safely rather than increasing the risk by making it more difficult. Let's share the road. Safe travelling.

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1: Bryant, the number of Australians reported missing in Nepal after deadly flash flooding has now increased to 39. More than 500 foreign nationals have been caught up in the disaster, where the death toll now sits at just under 400. Police and army personnel are sifting through damaged and mud-caked buildings, looking for hundreds of missing people. These American women have told the BBC they've been struggling to get any updates about their parents, who have been in a tour group in the area.
2: Woke up and saw that there had been floods, and so we all immediately started calling our parents. No answer. And then we both received an email from the Isha Foundation saying that the floods had hit.
1: The Australian government has announced a $5 million assistance package to help with the recovery efforts. The state government is questioning One Nation's commitment to local jobs as the Minor Party unveils its leaders for next year's state election. Former State Trade Commissioner Mike Newman has been named to lead One Nation in New South Wales and will contest the seat of Cessnock. Stuart Bonds, who's previously criticised Labor's plan to build a state-owned train manufacturing facility, will lead the party's upper house ticket. And Government Minister Jenny Aitchison says that raises questions about whether the party can be trusted to protect local workers.
3: We've got to separate the rhetoric from One Nation from the reality of what they do when they're in the parliament. They don't back workers, they don't vote for conditions for pay and for workers.
1: The rollout of targeted vaccinations against the H5 bird flu for vulnerable species in the state is now underway. A combination of populations in captivity and wild birds will be vaccinated. Taronga Conservation Society Australia vaccinated the first of the birds this week. A man is due to face court charged after drugs and a gun were seized during a search on the Central Coast. A strike force has been investigating the ongoing supply of prohibited drugs. Officers say they found cannabis, methamphetamine and a replica pistol at the unit at Copacabana. Analysts say buyers have the power in today's property market. Sydney's due to see an increase in auctions approaching spring, with nearly 600 homes listed this weekend. Cotality head of research Jared Berg says there are opportunities for those able to stay in the market.
4: There's more time for properties to sell, more properties available for people to evaluate, and that greater negotiating position that people are facing right now.
1: Also making news, toxic chemicals, including uranium, have been found in an illicit cigarette brand being sold in Australia. And renowned voice actor Peter Cullen has died at the age of 85. In finance, the Dow Jones closed up 105 points, the Nasdaq up 411, one Aussie dollar buying 71.9 US cents.
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6: The NRL's trial kickoff rule has received a cold reception after its debut in Melbourne's 46-20 win over Brisbane. Stars from both sides are criticising the trial, which allows the team that concedes points the option to kick or receive the ball. Storm skipper Harry Grant took aim after his side's win, labelling the rule tweak unnecessary.
7: I think it's part of the fabric of the game and we don't need to change it. We're bringing in a rule to counteract that rules we've brought in. So maybe we can Have a deep, hard look at going back on a few rules if that's where we sit with it.
6: Aussie golfer Minwoo Lee has fired 8-under to take an early 2-shot lead in round 1 of the Tour Championship. Countryman Adam Scott 4 shots behind in 6th in the AFL Cup wins for Fulham and Chelsea, and competition has been called on for day 3 of the Fijian Surf Pro. That's sport, I'm Toby Goff.
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0: Currently 7 degrees outside and we're heading for 20 degrees later in the day. Patchy morning fog and then a sunny afternoon and light winds becoming west to southwesterly. Moderate fire danger in all areas. Saturday, minimum 7, maximum 23. Mostly sunny with light winds becoming northeast to southeasterly. Sunday, minimum 7, maximum 23. Sunny with light winds becoming east to southeasterly. Monday, minimum 6, maximum 23. Sunny with light winds becoming northeast to southeasterly. Tuesday, minimum 7, maximum 23, mostly sunny. Wednesday, minimum 11, maximum 25, mostly sunny. Thursday, minimum 12, maximum 26, mostly sunny. And that brings you up to date with the news, weather and sport. It's 5 minutes past 7. 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
0: I did my first nude painting this morning. 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

Tony Orlando and Dawn and say, has anyone seen my sweet gypsy rose? Now I heard a knock on the door. I opened up. The police. Sorry, saw, heard a knock on the door. Open up. It's the police. I opened the door by just a crack and I said, prove it. Policeman says, how? I said, sing Roxanne.

0: Yeah, the Police and Roxanne. 12 minutes past seven. Frankie Davidson and a little bit of nonsense from Frankie Davidson. The mole-bearing bird.
1: My, what a lovely day for a picnic. 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Uh-oh, what's that noise?

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1: 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Are you interested in bushwalking? 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
2: And before the break, we heard from Bobby Boris Pickett and the Crypt Kickers, Monster Mash. And before that, Elton John and Dua Lipa with Cold Heart. 22 and a half minutes past seven. It's Lady Gaga and Bradley Cooper from the movie from A Star Is Born. Soundtrack, I should say, from A Star Is Born. Music to My Eyes.

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1: It's 7:30. Good morning, I'm Josh Bryant. Australian officials are arriving in Nepal amid the desperate search for those missing in the flood-ravaged country. The number of Aussies unaccounted for in the disaster has now increased to 39 as families at home wait for any updates on their loved ones. More than 10,000 Nepalese police and military personnel are working to find hundreds of locals and foreign nationals still missing. Foreign Minister Penny Wong is told today it's a massive and challenging situation.
2: We've got about 20 people on the ground. We are providing more assistance in terms of rapid response team to help with the humanitarian response and also more consular officers. We'll build on that over the coming days.
1: The Australian government has announced a $5 million assistance package to help with the recovery efforts. Candlelit vigils have been held across the country for those missing and killed in the landslide disaster. About 100 people gathered in Sydney South to pray for those affected. A former police officer turned consultant says he warned the Sydney Swans years ago that they were taking too many risks in managing off-field behaviour. The AFL club has stood down five players for breaches of club standards as police investigate allegations of a sexual assault at a Melbourne hotel. Trent Southwell's told Ben Fordham all clubs should be more cautious when players are travelling.
3: You need someone in place that travels, that sits in the foyers, that travels with the team, particularly if you look at all these incidents, most of them are on away games when teams are travelling and most of them happen in motel rooms.
1: A woman has been treated by paramedics after a unit fire in Sydney's west. Firefighters managed to bring the blaze inside the Penrith home under control. An investment banker and former state trade commissioner is due to be unveiled as One Nation's leader in New South Wales. Mike Newman is expected to contest the Labor-held seat of Cessnock for the minor party at next year's state election. Researchers found Australia's snakes and lizards are facing more serious threats than previously thought. A Monash University study reveals 127 species are likely to be threatened with extinction, almost double previous estimates. Professor David Chappell says a lack of previous research has led to many species being overlooked.
4: And more intensive research and more funding for research on those will give us a clearer and complete picture on how lizards and snakes are tracking in terms of their conservation in Australia.
1: Also making news, Bosnian Serb former General Ratko Mladic, who was serving a life sentence for genocide, has died in prison. In finance, the Dow Jones closed up 105 points, the Nasdaq up 411 at the close, one Australian dollar buying 71.9 US cents.
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6: Brisbane's 46-20 defeat to Melbourne was made all the more bitter as legendary halfback Adam Reynolds watched on from the sidelines. A lingering calf injury meant the retiring captain was denied a playing farewell in his final home match of the season. Broncos legend and board member Darren Lockyer admits the club bungled the retirement decision. Speaking on Sports Today, Lockyer said Reynolds and coach Michael Maguire should have come together for a joint announcement.
7: Oh, we could have been done better, that's for sure. I guess from our perspective as board members, we would like to have had a time over again and done it completely different.
6: Australia's continued to dominate at day two of the Canoe Sprint World Championships. Olympic champions Ella Beer and Tom Green advancing to the women's K1 200 and men's K1 500 semi-finals respectively. And Fulham of Chelsea have both taken wins in round two of the AFL Cup. That's sport. I'm Toby Goff.
1: That's news and sport.
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0: Right, our weather for today, a maximum of 20 and sunny. Tomorrow, minimum 7, maximum 23, mostly sunny. Sunday, minimum 7, maximum 23, sunny. Monday, minimum 6, maximum 23 and sunny. Tuesday, minimum 7, maximum 23, mostly sunny. Wednesday, minimum 11, maximum 25, mostly sunny. Thursday, minimum 12, maximum 26. Guess what? Mostly sunny. You're up to date. 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
0: We pause in our program for a funeral announcement. The relatives and friends of the late Shirley Trindle, aged 82 years, of Wurunga Weewal, are respectfully invited to attend her funeral service, which will be held at St. Augustine's Anglican Church, Weewal, commencing at 10 a.m. on Tuesday the 1st of September 2026, thence for interment in the Weewal Cemetery. This announcement refers to the late Shirley Trindle of Wurunga Weewal, whose funeral service will be at St. Augustine's Anglican Church, Weewal, commencing at 10 a.m. on Tuesday the 1st of September 2026, thence for interment at the Weewal Cemetery. Relatives and friends of the late Johannes van der Plas, better known as John, aged 87 years, are respectfully invited to attend his funeral service, which will be held at the Narrabri Catholic Church commencing at 10:30 a.m. on the 31st of August 2026, thence for interment in the Narrabri Lawn Cemetery. This announcement refers to the late Johannes van der Plas, better known as John, whose funeral service will be at the Narrabri Catholic Church, with the service commencing at 10:30 a.m. on the 31st of August 2026. Both funerals are in the hands of our sponsor, Swagger Funerals, funeral directors of Weewal and surrounding.

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1: 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Are you looking for a place where young people can relax, be themselves and truly belong? Challenge Community Services are introducing The Hangout, an NDIS-funded social group for young people aged 18 to 25. The Hangout is all about fun, friendship and independence, while engaging outings designed to build confidence, social skills and real connections. 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The Hangout is a place to relax, laugh, and grow, a place to be yourself and belong. 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

And that was Captain and Tennille and I Write the Songs. And before that we heard from Brian Ferry, Slave to Love. 10 minutes to 8 o'clock. Chris Isaak, Can't Help Falling in Love.

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2: 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So know someone who deserves a little extra spoiling? 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
3: Yeah, 67924884, and I'll put him in. 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And it will be drawn on the 3rd of September, just in time for Father's Day. 67924884. Don't put it off. Do it now. Adele, Easy on Me.

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1: It's 8 o'clock. Good morning. I'm Josh Bryant. Aid agencies say they're facing a massive recovery effort amid the desperate search for survivors following deadly flash flooding in Nepal. 39 Australians are now confirmed missing, the first DFAT officials now on the ground in the country to find answers for the families waiting for any updates. Australia has also announced a multi-million dollar package to aid with the recovery efforts. World Vision Nepal's Umar Magas told Ben Fordham thousands of rescue personnel are working to get people to safety.
2: The government is looking into it. The government authorities have mobilized the military and rescue operations.
1: The Nepalese community in Sydney South gathered to pray for those affected by the disaster. Thousands of FedEx workers are walking off the job in New South Wales this hour due to concerns about job security. The two-hour stoppage is part of national action by the Transport Workers Union, who argue the company has refused to offer protections against AI, automation and other concerning practices. One Nation is preparing to unveil its leader in New South Wales ahead of next year's state election. Investment banker and former New South Wales Trade Commissioner Mike Newman will take up the role. He'll also run in the Labor-held seat of Cessnock. The New South Wales government has started the rollout of vaccinations to protect vulnerable species from H5 bird flu. The Taronga Conservation Society started vaccinating the birds this week. And the State Environment Minister, Penny Sharp, says birds in captivity will be among the first to receive the jab.
3: Focusing on our most threatened species, things like owls and some black-tailed cockatoos, and importantly, things like little penguins.
1: A man has been charged after a business was destroyed by fire in the state's Riverina. Police will allege the 42-year-old deliberately lit the blaze at Wagga Wagga. He's been refused bail and is due to face court today. More women and girls are receiving hospital care for endometriosis, but fewer are having procedures to treat it. Australian Institute of Health and Welfare data suggests the shift reflects increasing access to advanced pain management treatments, including hormonal methods. Spokesperson Richard Hurley says increasing awareness about endometriosis over the past decade has seen treatments change.
4: It's been recognised by the medical profession as a significant issue, and Australian girls and women are not experiencing pushback by their medical practitioners as an initial response.
1: And long-range forecasts suggest the state's population will rise close to 3.5 million between now and 2026. In finance, the Dow Jones closed up 105, the Nasdaq also up, one Aussie dollar buying 71.9 US cents.
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6: Round 26 has ignited with finals revenge for the Storm, taking out the Broncos 46-20 in their last game of the year at Suncorp. In just his 12th NRL appearance, winger Sialagi Tuimalatu-Brown starred with a hat-trick as Melbourne's reunited Big Three ran riot with 8 tries. Coach Craig Bellamy says the young gun should be pushing for a starting role in the back line next year.
7: Yeah, he's got all the physical attributes of a good rugby league player, and especially a good winger. He probably just needs to get himself a little bit more involved in the game at the right times.
6: Aussie golfer Min Woo Lee holds a 2-shot lead in round one of the Tour Championship in Atlanta, and Brazil's Alisson dos Santos has smashed the 400-metre hurdles world record, running a 45.8 at the Zurich Diamond League. That's sport. I'm Toby Goff.
1: It's 8:04. That's the latest news and sport.
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0: Right, our weather for today, a maximum of 22 and sunny. Moderate fire danger in all areas. UV index will reach 6, which is high between 9:20 a.m. and 2:40 p.m. Patchy morning fog, then a sunny afternoon and light winds. Saturday, minimum 7, maximum 23, mostly sunny with light winds becoming northeast to southeasterly. Sunday, minimum 7, maximum 23, sunny with light winds becoming east to southeasterly. Monday, minimum 6, maximum 23, sunny with light winds becoming northeast to southeasterly. Tuesday, minimum 7, maximum 23, mostly sunny. Wednesday, minimum 11, maximum 25, Mostly sunny on Thursday next, minimum 12, maximum 26, and mostly sunny. And that brings you up to date with the news, weather and sports, 5 minutes past the hour of 8. 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
0: 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I'd go out and get something for lunch myself. Normie Rowe, ooh, la la.

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1: Well, this is the 2Max FM community announcement. Wattle Day. Please join Narrabri Shire Council and the Northern Slaves Land Care to celebrate Australia's annual Wattle Day. Wattles play an important role in our landscape and are an iconic symbol of spring arrival. Wednesday the 2nd of September, 10 a.m. at the House on Rose, 76 Rose Street, Weewaw. Morning tea is included, RSVP essential. Council's own Deb Bancroft and Alison Young from Landcare will speak on the benefits of wattle in the garden. Attendees will receive a free wattle to take home. And you need to RSVP today, by today, Friday the 28th of August. So if you'd like to go that, you need to RSVP today by email to Alison, and that's spelled A-L-I-S-O-N, at nsla.net.au. I'll give that to you again. Alison, A-L-I-S-O-N, at nsla.net.au. So that's, you must RSVP by today, Friday, by email.

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2: 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The Narrabri Group of the Embroiderers Guild of New South Wales Incorporated presents Intentionally Random exhibition at the Art and Craft Gallery Narrabri on Friday 4th of September and Saturday 5th of September 2026. 10 a.m. to 4 p.m. Official opening on Friday 6th of September at 11 a.m. preceded by morning tea.
0: 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The NDWCA. Now you might ask, what is the NDWCA represent? That's the Narrabri District Women's Cricket Association. And their AGM is coming up on the 1st of September. And they'd like all sponsors, committee members, players, captains and the public welcome. All positions will be vacant. And this is happening on the 1st of September at the Narrabri RSL Club, 6:30 p.m. And they're empowering women's cricket. Apparently it's a big movement here in Narrabri, the NDWCA, Narrabri District Women's Cricket Association. And they need a strong AGM so they can get a strong committee for the next coming year. Tones and I, hallelujah.

0: Yeah, Tones and I and Hallelujah. That's a big production, that one, isn't it?
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3: 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So know someone who deserves a little extra spoiling? 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
0: Yeah, give me a call right now if you like. 67924884 and I'll put him in the draw. And as mentioned, it's drawn next on the 3rd of September. 67924884. The Animals Around and Round.

0: Yeah, James Darren and Goodbye Cruel World. We're coming up to the news. It's almost 8:30. 67924884 if you'd like me to put your man in the Father's Day draw. 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
1: Good morning, I'm Josh Bryant. Government officials, aid agencies and loved ones are waiting for news have described the difficulties getting information out of flood-ravaged Nepal. Australian personnel have now arrived in the area where 39 Aussies are among the hundreds missing. 13,000 Nepalese police and army personnel have been carrying out rescue operations. Himalayan Guiding Australia's Sean Pipers told Ben Fordham he's managed to get on to some people in the affected regions.
2: I've heard from some lodge owners a further day up the trail, and they're all sort of stuck up there. They've been told not to go anywhere because there's a fear of another lake bursting. So, yeah, it's sort of evolving situation.
1: A former state trade commissioner is expected to be unveiled as One Nation's leader in New South Wales. Mike Newman will take on the role and contest the Labor-held seat of Cessnock at the 2027 state election. Cattle farmer Stuart Bonds will lead the party's upper house ticket. New South Wales has begun a vaccination program to protect animals vulnerable to H5 bird flu. Jefferson Shaw has the details.
3: Little penguins, Carnaby's black cockatoos and red-tailed black cockatoos are the first birds to be vaccinated in the state. Taronga Conservation Society Australia, among other wildlife facilities, will give a mix of wild bird and insurance populations two doses of the H5 bird flu vaccine. Environment Minister Penny Sharp says no government policy can stop the virus spreading through wild birds, but this is one way of supporting them. Those encountering a suspected sick bird are being urged to report it to the Emergency Animal Disease Hotline. Jefferson Shaw, Taronga Zoo.
1: FedEx workers across the country are taking action in a bid to shore up their job security. Drivers, warehouse staff and dock workers conducting two-hour work stoppages. They're demanding fair pay and protection against AI automation. Researchers want a national framework to standardise the cost of specialist healthcare. Australian Institute analysis has found 1 million Australians skip or delay a specialist appointment each year due to the high cost. Health economist Luke Slavomirsky says there's too much variation in prices.
4: For example, a hip replacement can cost the patient out of pocket anything from $300 to $5,500. We have data on that, and that's in no way linked to the quality or the outcome.
1: Sydney's Inner West Council has voted to overhaul planning rules around car spaces for new properties. Developers will be able to provide fewer parking spaces, with some apartments allowed to have none at all. In finance, the Dow Jones closed up 105 points, the Nasdaq up 411, one Australian dollar buying 71.9 US cents.
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6: The NRL's trial kickoff rule has received a cold reception following its debut in Melbourne's 46-20 win over Brisbane. Stars from both sides are criticising the rule tweak, which allows the team that concedes points the option to kick or receive the ball. Billy Slater is keeping the door open for a future return as Queensland State of Origin coach. The Maroons legend stood down earlier this year after five series at the helm, winning three. Slater has told Today he's not planning a backflip just yet, but he won't rule out having another go down the line.
7: 5 years was... I didn't feel it was going to be forever for me, and who knows, this decision right now mightn't be forever for me. But at the same time, it's someone else's turn to step in, another Queenslander's turn.
6: And Wallabies prop Isaac Kalia has been named to play his first test in 2 years when Australia takes on Argentina on Sunday. That's sport. I'm Toby Goff.
1: That's news and sport.
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0: We pause in our program for a funeral announcement. The relatives and friends of the late Johannes van der Plas, better known as John, aged 87 years, are respectfully invited to attend his funeral service, which will be held at the Narrabri Catholic Church commencing at 10:30 a.m. on the 31st of August 2026, thence for interment in the Narrabri Lawn Cemetery. This announcement refers to the late Johannes van der Plas, better known as John, whose funeral service will be at the Narrabri Catholic Church, with the service commencing at 10:30 a.m. on the 31st of August 2026. Funeral arrangements are in the hands of our sponsor, Swagger Funerals, funeral directors of Weewall.

Relatives and friends of the late Shirley Trindle, aged 82 years of Wurrunga Wee-Waw, are respectfully invited to attend her funeral service, which will be held at St. Augustine's Anglican Church, Wee-Waw, commencing at 10 a.m. on Tuesday the 1st of September. Thence for interment in the Wee-Waw Cemetery. This announcement refers to the late Shirley Trindle of Wurrunga Wee-Waw. His funeral service will be at St. Augustine's Anglican Church, Wee-Waw, commencing at 10 a.m. on Tuesday the 1st of September 2026. Funeral arrangements are in the hands of our sponsor, Swagger Funerals of Wee-Waw.

Foster and Allen and Amazing Grace. 19 minutes to 9 o'clock. Time's flying. This is a 2Max FM community announcement. Narrabri Show Society Incorporated will be having their annual general meeting on Tuesday the 8th of September at 6:30 p.m. at the Tourist Hotel Cotton Room. Please note, this is a change from the usual Monday meeting. This meeting is then followed by a general meeting for new executives, committee and general members. All positions will be declared vacant. Election of new office bearers. All members and interested people welcome to attend. Must be financial to vote. All right, we've got some Meals on Wheels rosters. We've got one Meals on Wheels roster. Narrabri Meals on Wheels for today. The 28th, it's Team 8, Kim Owens, Sharon Norrie, Kate Fenwick and Suzanne Murchison. And the Narrabri Hospital Auxiliary for today, it is Beris Either and Beverly Alston. Thank you very much for those people doing that great work. Right. Adam Harvey and Becky Cole. Jackson.

Our sponsor, the Narrabri Shire Council, wishes to advise works for the replacement of Violet Street Bridge over Narrabri Creek are continuing. The bridge remains closed for the duration of these replacement works. A detour is in place along Selina Street, Newell Highway and Tiburina Street. Works are expected to be completed in November. 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
0: Jordan Davis and Next Thing You Know.

Hunters and collectors, do you see what I see? You didn't, did you? I'm not telling you. I'm not telling you what I saw. This is the Mavericks and Back in Your Back in Your Arms Again. That's about all for you. Thank you very much for listening. Hope you've enjoyed the morning. I certainly enjoyed being here with you. And don't forget 67924884 if you'd like to put that in the Father's Day draw. And we've got Sue coming in very shortly. It's good, great to have Sue back. Good morning, Sue. And we've got an interview later in the morning. We may be able to give you a little bit of information on it. That's in connection with an exhibition they have at the Catholic Church over the weekend. So there'll be an interview around about 11:30 on that. Bye now.

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1: It's 9 o'clock. Good morning. I'm Josh Bryant. Families in Australia are desperately waiting for answers amid the search for survivors of the deadly flash flooding in Nepal. Nelson Scott is covering the disaster.
2: 39 Australians are among the hundreds still unaccounted for, more than 24 hours after a fast-moving torrent of muddy water tore through parts of the border between Nepal and Tibet. Close to 400 people have now been confirmed dead, and at least 500 have been rescued during the massive search for survivors. An army training centre has been converted into a rescue hub as officials scramble to respond to the disaster. There are fears of fresh flooding in the Himalayas as two lakes formed by debris are at risk of bursting. The Australian government has committed $5 million in humanitarian aid. Covering the Nepal flood disaster, Nelson Scott.
1: Vigils have been held around the country for those still missing or killed in the landslide. Members of the Nepalese community in Sydney's south gathered to pray for all of those affected. Pauline Hanson is expected to unveil One Nation's leader in New South Wales ahead of the 2027 state election next hour. Investment banker and former New South Wales Trade Commissioner Mike Newman will take the position and run in the Labor-held seat of Cessnock. Cattle farmer Stuart Bonds will lead the party's upper house ticket. Thousands of FedEx workers have walked off the job in New South Wales due to job security concerns. The two-hour stoppage is part of national action by the Transport Workers Union, who argue that the companies refuse to offer protections against AI, automation and other practices. TWU Secretary Michael Caine says the workers are pushing back against American-style conditions being introduced here.
3: One thing we don't need in Australia is the importation of US-style industrial tactics. We usually have a cooperative approach in Australia. Yes, we'll have a good, strong argument to get to a balanced view about pay and conditions, but we don't want that Americanisation of industrial relations.
1: The rollout of targeted vaccinations against the H5 bird flu in New South Wales are now underway. Trial cohorts of little penguins, Carnaby's black cockatoos and red-tailed black cockatoos were the first species to receive doses. Long-range forecasts suggest the state's population will rise by close to 3.5 million people between now and 2066. Economic output per person is expected to increase by about 35% over that same period. And the voice of Winnie the Pooh's Eeyore, Peter Cullen, has died at the age of 80. The Canadian, famous for bringing characters to life, including Optimus Prime in the Transformers franchise. In finance, the Dow Jones closed up 105 points, the Nasdaq up 411, one Aussie dollar buying 71.9 US cents.
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5: Broncos coach Michael Maguire is not making excuses for his side's devastating loss to the Storm on home turf. Brisbane were outplayed 46-20 by Melbourne after a rollercoaster week surrounding Adam Reynolds' retirement. On the back of their 16th loss of the season, Maguire says they can't let the off-field noise affect their performance like it did.
6: Tough period. It's real credit to them. But we've got to be better. We need to be better than what we're doing because, you know, we put ourselves into positions where we can actually make a fist of the game and then we just let it go. So, not good enough.
5: The Wallabies have a new captain for Sunday's test against Argentina and San Salvador de Juhi. Alan Lalatoa will step into the role. Coach Les Kiss resting regular skipper Harry Wilson. And Australia's Mimi Lee holds a two-shot lead in the Tour Championship. That's sport. I'm Toby Goff.
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8: And we've got the weather for today. It will be sunny, and it is sunny. It's a lovely day outside, and 22 degrees. Saturday mostly sunny, 6 overnight and 22 max. Exactly the same for Sunday. Monday sunny again, 6 minimum, 23 max. Tuesday, mostly sunny, 7 minimum, 23 maximum. Wednesday, warming up, 25 degrees after 11 overnight. And Thursday, mostly sunny, 26 degrees and 12 overnight. And the current temperature is 12.4 degrees.
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8: And good morning, it's Sue here. I'll be here till 12 o'clock today with a mix of music. And as per usual, I never know what I'm going to play, so whatever I can find, I hope you enjoy. We'll have the tourist info news at 9:30. Bush bargains about 10 to 10. We'll have the cereal at about 10:15. Naomi from the Narrabri Shire Library will be in a bit after 11, and 11:30 we'll be having the interview with the Catholic Church representatives. That'll be at 11:30. Now it's just on 9:06, and this is a song. Anthony left this one on, so we'll play it. Katrina and the Waves, Walking on Sunshine.

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1: 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Coming up now, Shaboozy with a bar song, in brackets, tipsy.

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0: That was Somba with Back to Being Friends. And now I have on the phone Sam from the Narrabri Shire Council. Good morning, Sam. How are you?
1: Good morning, Sue. I'm good. How are you?
0: Pretty good. It's a lovely day, so we can't complain. And it's...
1: I know. It's beautiful. I woke up thinking, oh, what a lovely Saturday morning. I didn't realise
0: that it's Saturday. Bad luck. You'll have to do it again tomorrow.
1: Yeah, can't wait.
0: Lovely weather, though, so it's good for people, good weather for people to get out and do stuff. So what's happening?
1: Spring is definitely here.
0: It is.
1: It is. So today, being the last Friday of the month, the Wilga Hotel will be having their monthly karaoke night. So that starts from 8 o'clock. So, you know, if you're a big singer or you usually reserve your singing just for the shower, maybe it's time to sing in front of a crowd and give it a red hot crack. That's always on.
0: It's always
1: a good time.
0: Fun.
1: Yeah. Yeah. Tomorrow morning, it'll be nice and sunny for the Narrabri Park Run. So that's at 8 a.m. over at the West Lake. So that's the free 5 kilometre timed loop around the lake. And then at Wee War at 2 p.m., they have an exhibition opening at the Wee War Community Arts and Cultural Centre. So it's called Made on Fridays, and it's a joint exhibition presented by the graduating Narrabri TAFE Visual Arts class and some workshops that have been done out at the centre. So that'll be running for a while, but if you're interested in seeing the opening, then head over there for 2 o'clock.
0: Mm-hmm.
1: And then at the Tourists, they've got a DJ on for the weekend, so that's at 9 o'clock till late Saturday evening. And then for those avid golfers, this weekend it's the Lions Club Charity Golf Day on Sunday. So you have to check if you can still register a team, but it's a four-person Ambrose. It's a 10 a.m. shotgun start, and there's lots of great prizes to be won, and it's for all abilities. You don't need a handicap.
0: No, perfect weather, so get out and enjoy.
1: Yeah.
0: Yep.
1: Be a beautiful day for a game of golf.
0: Then
1: Sunday, as always, there's some live music in the beer garden at the Wilga from 12 o'clock till 3. And then for next week, a little bit of a shout-out, the Rotary Book Fair starts on Tuesday. So for book lovers and avid readers, if you're looking for some certain titles, they have so many books to sell, so definitely make your way to the Mitre 10 shop on Tuesday and support the Rotary Book Club, Book Fair.
0: I know, they've got hundreds because people drop them off here and, the amount of books we've been getting in, it's amazing for people to bring them in. Yeah, so it's a good cause.
1: It is a good cause. I know I'll definitely be going down and browsing all the titles and see what books I can add to my collection. Mind you, there's still a pile of books on my bedside table that I've been meaning to read for months, but that's okay.
0: We
1: can always use more books.
0: I donated quite a few, so I'm too scared to go down there because I'll just buy a stack again.
1: But there's a lot happening, and being the last weekend of the month, it's definitely welcoming spring, so just get out and about and enjoy the weather.
0: The markets, Narrabri markets are on next weekend, aren't they?
1: Yeah, the following weekend.
0: Yeah. All right, well, there's a bit happening around the place, so get out and enjoy it while you can before it gets too hot.
1: Yeah.
0: All right, well, you have a lovely day, and I hope you wake up tomorrow and think, I don't have to go to work.
1: Yeah, I definitely will be.
0: All right, Sam, thank you.
1: Have a nice weekend.
0: You too, and we'll talk to you next week.
1: Sounds good.
0: Thank you.
1: Bye.
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1: And that was Teddy Swims with Mr. Know-It-All. It's 9:36. We'll have the new. Now we'll have Bush Bargains along in about 10 minutes. Now we're going to head way back, way, way back to the 60s. This is the Cowsills with The Rain, The Park and Other Things.

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1: 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And that's all our Bush Bargains for this morning. If you've got something you'd like to put over or you've missed any of those numbers, just give us a call here at 2MAX FM, 67924884. And it's a free service, so if you want to put something on, just give us a ring. Now it is about 8 minutes to the news at 10 o'clock. What have we got now? This is NSYNC with Bye Bye Bye.

0: This is a 2Max FM community announcement. 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of September 2026, 10 a.m. to 4 p.m. Official opening on Friday 6th of September at 11 a.m. preceded by morning tea. 10 a.m. to 4 p.m. Official opening on Friday 6th of September at 11 a.m. preceded by morning tea.
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1: It's 10 o'clock. Good morning. I'm Josh Bryant. The Foreign Minister says the scale of the disaster in Nepal is making it difficult to get information about missing Australians. The number of Australians unaccounted for in the flash flooding tragedy has increased to 39. DFAT officials are now on the ground helping to try to track them down. Penny Wong says they'll deploy more personnel in the coming days.
2: The first priority is for us to do everything we can first on the ground to ascertain the whereabouts and the status of Australians, to confirm their welfare,